It's all about me and you tonight. And I'm glad that you chose me, because I'm going to make this the best Monday night for us as possible, baby. Welcome inside of the Quiet Storm. I'm Lenny Green. I'm a little hoarse today, and I'll tell you the reason why in just a few minutes. But I want to get this night started with a man who was awarded and appreciated from the Village of Harlem. Yeah, you know, there's a big celebration, y'all. I'm going to tell y'all all about it for those of you who are outside of the tri-state of New York, especially our family in Milwaukee and Oklahoma City, to our family throughout Georgia, maybe our family in Arkansas, or maybe Oklahoma. You may not know about what goes on in Harlem once a year, so I'm going to tell you about that. But right now, let me drop a song, bring us back into the late 90s. This brother right here, he is definitely phenomenal, to say the least. And ladies, your presence alone and your excitement alone proves it every time. Here's Maxwell, baby. Welcome to the Quiet Storm.

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the quiet storm, locking you in and locking you down and keeping you as close as possible. How about your day? You had a good weekend? Great. I'm going to make this a great night. If your weekend was somewhat up and down, you know, a little questionable, I'm going to make this night greater for you. That's a promise. I'm Lenny Green. Good to be in your company. I had a chance to move around a lot this weekend and just connect. And I always love meeting you along the way. So let me explain what goes on in Harlem a lot. Every year, actually, they have a whole big Harlem festivity. Now, for those of you who may not know about Harlem, I want you to Google it to understand the history of Harlem, because Harlem has a huge history, especially when the Harlem Renaissance came along. It's so much enriched history in Harlem. Shout out to everyone locked in the village of Harlem. My family lived in Harlem before I came into the world. My older brother was actually born in Harlem. I was born in Brooklyn. Yeah, just give you a little background. But they do this whole big festival. It's called Harlem Week. And it starts with, you know, so many vendors having so many things. There's so many street fairs that go on. There's arts. There's music. There's multi-level of wonderful and amazing things. And, you know, obviously, fashion is known in Harlem to have always outstanding. Going back in the years, like the 30s. Yeah, and probably maybe a little before that. So every year they continue to do Harlem Week. And yesterday was the conclusion of it. And they honored Maxwell. Yeah, so that was the first part of the day. The second part of the day, shout out to my brother Avery Butler, who allowed me to hang out with him last night. And he took me to a very private, exclusive party for Fat Joe. Shout out to Fat Joe, who's celebrating his birthday. Shout out to all my Leos that are celebrating their birthdays today. Happy birthday, Fat Joe. Happy birthday to you. I'm going to let you know who's celebrating a birthday with you in just a little bit. But that's why I'm a little hoarse. That's all I'm going to say. But, hey, ladies, those of you who know about that morning dew, baby. Fellas, I hope you understand that morning dew as well, because you need to be there and you need to be ready. That's all I'm going to say. The backdrop of the quiet song might be able to help you out right now if you're having some evening morning dew. Kick back and vibe with Beyonce.

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4: 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Meet Brianna Johnson of Wellspring.
5: Wellspring represents becoming. Life is constantly teaching us and searching us and changing us. And sometimes we get so busy moving that we don't stop long enough to just recognize who we're becoming. So Wellspring is that space to pause, reflect, reconnect, and continue to move forward with intention.
4: So you decided to be a life coach. What made you make that decision to get into this type of business?
5: One of the things I love about Wellspring is that the growth doesn't have to look like a particular way. In going through what I went through, I was constantly moving and doing everything for everyone else. And because life is constantly evolving, I didn't make time for myself. And so once I learned what it was that I needed to move forward and stop feeling stagnant and feeling stuck, I wanted to make sure that I can ensure a pathway for others to provide that clarity coaching so that they can stop being stagnant and move forward in the direction that's most fitting for them.
4: So what kind of services does Wellspring offer?
5: Currently, Wellspring, we are doing clarity coaching, which you can find that on the website. I also have packaging for the clarity coaching, so it could be one session or it could be multiple. And we also do movement. So as important as it is that we constantly keep moving, we also provide line dancing classes in the community that just helps uplift each other in a safe and healthy environment.
4: So if somebody wants to get in touch with you, get some life coaching with Wellspring, how can they do that?
5: They can go to my website, which is www.coachbreeusa.com, and that is B-B-R-E.
4: Brianna Johnson, our spotlight for Black Business Month today with Wellspring. Thanks so much for talking to us. We appreciate it.
5: Thank you.
4: Find out more about this Black business and more when you download the JAMA 98.3 Tender Car Collision app. Black Business Month is brought to you by...
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1: I was walking down the street the other day. Lady came up to me and said, "Hey, Don, where you get that Jammin' 98.3 shirt from?" I said, "I got it from the Jammin' 98.3 merch page. You can

0: said, yeah. Then she said, instead of going to order one, I'm just going to take yours. Then she hit me in the head. And now I'm lying on the ground. All of a sudden, this dog runs past me. I said, dog, where you going? He said, I'm going to get your shirt. I said, thank you. And while you're going to get my shirt, I'm going to order another one from the Jammin' 98.3 merch page. 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

the quiet storm on this beautiful Monday evening. It's going to be beautiful no matter what kind of weather we have on the outside, because I'm here to take your mind off of the worries. I'm here to let you escape a little bit. And speaking of escaping, I want you to escape into that midnight hour with me tonight. I think I have enough energy. I'm going to take a little nap before I get there. I don't know how, because I should have before I got on the air tonight. But I'm going to take a little nap. When I say a little nap, maybe 5-10 minute nap before I get to that midnight hour, because we're going to have our Quiet Storm midnight chat, and I want you to join me on that on Instagram at Lenny Green Official, or you can join me on Facebook as well. Yeah, Lenny Green. And we're going to have a good time. But over the weekend, I met a young lady. Shout out to everyone in Far Rockaway. Shout out to Miss Nancy Martinez for extending an invitation for me to be a part of her festive, amazing moment over the weekend, who said to me, "Lenny, you don't play any blues." I'm like, "You love the blues?" And I know some of our family loves the blues too. Shout out to my family in Tuscaloosa, Birmingham, Alabama. How you feeling? To our lovers throughout the South. We have some northerners, don't get me wrong, that love some blues as well. So tonight, in a couple of hours, I'm going to drop a blues song for those of you who love the blues. It's the first of its kind. I haven't done this in the Quiet Storm, so I'm going to give you an extra treat. But I'm going to wait for the nightfall to settle in, and I'm going to lay some blues on you. Just a little piece. I want you to prepare for that. But right now, ladies, as we say good evening to you, I want to say it with my brother, who was born in the same borough that I was born, bred, and raised in. Here's Maxwell with another one, as we remember that first album of Maxwell and the many albums that followed after that. This brother has gained Grammys and all that, rightfully deserved. But this is entitled Matrimony. Maybe you, Miss Lady, or maybe you. Welcome to the Quiet Storm.

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1: 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She's looking for a local coffee shop. What does she do?

0: 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She doesn't click the first name she sees. She looks for something familiar, something she's seen before. 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
3: 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When you think about it, you really don't even want to live because you're not going to be the same. You're not going to be who you used to be. Those are dark times. When your wife is looking at you, you gotta question it, like, are you gonna be there for me? What you gonna do? I'm talking to you. Answer the question.

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Soothing, relaxing, good music is what I provide for you, ladies and fellas. I'm going to get you right tonight. Welcome back from the weekend. I'm Lenny Green. For those of you who have a daily dose of either juice, whatever kind of juice your favorite juice is, I hope you had some pineapple juice earlier today. Because, you know, it's important that we have pineapple juice. As I've learned a little earlier, pineapple juice really has a lot of essentials in it that we need, like vitamin C, vitamin A, magnesium, potassium is in pineapple. Yeah. It strengthens our bones, pineapples, and also combats inflammation. So please make sure you have some pineapple juice. If you haven't had it this morning, maybe get some tonight. We still got some time. Instead of sipping on the wine, have a glass of pineapple juice with me tonight. Yes, I'm going to do the same thing. And let's enjoy the moment, shall we? As we enjoy this beautiful lady who is a rock and roll Hall of Fame inductee. Here's the beautiful Sade.

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The Choir Stormberger, bringing you in from a long day, from a long weekend, fun-filled weekend. You know, we are still officially in the season of summer, so I hope that you're doing your best to enjoy it the way you need to enjoy it. Because we know, in a few weeks, things change, you know. Some of the schools are already in the process of starting this week, and then, of course, some start in September, and things change. And we get into a whole different season. So enjoy what's left this summer of 2026. Spend some quality time around your friends and family. Please make sure you never let a day go by without expressing your love to someone you truly care about. But to someone who is celebrating a birthday today, once again, shout out to all of my Leos that are locked in tonight. Especially shout out to my hip-hop brother, Fat Joe. I love you, my brother. Wishing you many more journeys around the sun.

kind-hearted, amazing man. Fat Joe and I, he locks in on a regular basis, and now a surprise. But I do have Fat Joe, one of your favorite songs by Keith Sweat, coming up in the next hour. So I want to stay close for that. And if you just so happen to live next to Fat Joe, you might hear him singing from the depth of his heart. This is the Keith Sweat song that he loves a lot. Once again, shout out to Brother A.B. Butler. Thank you, my brother, for the invitation. Let me be a part of the star circle that you are always around. But let me acknowledge some other amazing Leos that are celebrating birthdays with you today, like former NFL player Antonio Andrews' birthday is today. Actor Robert De Niro's birthday is today. We can't forget about the actress that we've seen on The Days of Our Lives. She's even been in Family Matters and so many other things. Tammy Townsend's birthday is today. Our hip-hop brother, Little B, not only is he a rapper, but you know him for his motivational speaking all the time as well. Actor Sean Penn's birthday is today. And we can't forget about the man who was the publisher, the journalist, as well as the activist. We can't forget about the enormous amount of work that Mr. Marcus Garvey put forth and in place. If you don't know about him, because he may not be in a lot of history books, even on the collegiate level, please make sure you Google him. We have our computers in our hands all the day. So, Leos, you hear me say this all the time. Celebrate your life to the fullest. Remember, birthdays are feathers in the broad wing of time. There's also one more other brother who's a dear friend of mine, and ladies, you love him to pieces. His name is Dave Hollister. He's celebrating his birthday with you today. So let me reminisce with Dave Hollister. Ladies, I think you'll appreciate this one. It's called One Woman Man. Welcome to the Quiet Storm.

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5: Hi, this is Dan Buttry, combat veteran of the Iraq War. At the end of the Revolutionary War, George Washington established the Badge of Military Merit, recognizing incredible acts of valor during combat. The original heart-shaped ribbon, made out of purple silk, was first issued by Washington directly to three Revolutionary War veterans. On the 200th anniversary of Washington's birth, Wisconsin native Douglas MacArthur helped establish the Purple Heart Medal for military personnel wounded in combat. Today, approximately 1.9 million veterans have received this Medal of Valor, with August dedicated as Purple Heart Month, honoring all of our nation's heroes killed or wounded in combat.
4: Ewald Automotive and Gemin 98.3 remain committed to serving southeastern Wisconsin's veterans and the families of veterans with the utmost dignity and excellence.
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The Quiet Storm, baby, reminding you to just take a moment out, to just chill, if you can. I want to shout out all my lovers who I'm still working on the JOB with. For those of you who are in the car and I'm buckled up with, I know you and I spend most of our time in the ride. So I'm glad that you are making a choice to let me provide you with that ear candy that is so essential and so appropriate and so timely at times, right on time. And I've got a special request going out to a young lady who's locked in with us in Lake Charles. I know how much you love yourself. Some Force MDs. So baby, I got that on the way. But right now, as we set the tone, and like I said, I'm going to do something different tonight. Ran across a young lady who said, I don't play no blues. Well, tonight, the inside of the next hour of The Quiet Storm, as we take it down and get a little deeper, I'm going to drop a blues song for you, baby. So for all my blues lovers that are locked in, I want you to drop me an email right now, because I need to have a full standing of how many blues lovers we do have locked in on a regular basis. It might inspire me to do a little bit more. But I want you to also let me know on my email, what's your favorite blues song? Now, some I'll be able to get to at some point, and some I might be may not be able to touch, because I know how the blues can be. But they tell interesting stories, don't they? They do. So coming up, I've got a classic coming up from Bobby Blue Bland. Y'all may know him, but it's coming up in the next hour. But right now, let me send this out by request to the young lady in Lake Charles. Here's Daniel Caesar and her with Best Part. And you know what my best part is, baby? Right here with you every night. Welcome home to The Quiet Storm.

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feels good to be locked into the right space where you can allow your mind to relax and do some, soul-searching, thought-provoking areas that you may have to deal with tomorrow. Or allow your mind to rest, because sometimes we do so much thinking throughout the course of the day. And I like to take a moment out to hope that at this point of your day, you can allow your mind to rest. And if you can rest for just a moment, you may not have a long time, but just a moment, I want to provide you with some music that I assure you will bring fulfillment to your mind and make your heart feel even greater. I want to shout out my boys of the 470s who I had the pleasure of bumping into last night at the Fat Joe birthday celebration. These brothers are doing it. They've been doing it for 40 years. So let me go back inside the Quiet Storm Vault to play a song that might have you singing. It's called Here I Go Again. Welcome home, baby. I'm Lenny Green. This is the Quiet Storm. You and

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0: this incident may or may not have happened with Don when he was walking down the street.
1: I was walking down the street the other day. 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

0: said, yeah. Then she said, instead of going to order one, I'm just going to take yours. Then she hit me in the head. And now I'm lying on the ground. All of a sudden, this dog runs past me. I said, dog, where you going? He said, I'm going to get your shirt. I said, thank you. And while you're going to get my shirt, I'm going to order another one from the Jammin' 98.3 merch page. 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

quest home, locked in nice and tight with you as you relax and unwind. I'm Lenny Green. Set the mood. Dim the lights a little bit. If you're into candles, light one of those quiet stone candles up. If you just like the ambiance to have a beautiful scent to it, light an incense up. And needless to say, ladies, if you should decide to dab a little bit of that delicious oil or perfume on you, well, please do that. I'm sure your boo-boo will be quite happy that you did. Make sure that if he is working late tonight, he comes home, you're ready. But in the meantime, I want to touch that spot by continuing to give you what you'd like. And I'm going to do that in just a moment. But coming up at the top of the hour, well, you and I are going to get into confessions of love. I'm sorry if I sound a little harsh. But confessions of love's topic tonight is it necessary for your partner to always initiate intimacy, intimate moments? Or are you the initiator? Let me run that back for you one more time. Is it necessary for your partner to always initiate intimacy, those intimate moments that you enjoy when back, you know, when the quiet zone is playing in the background? Or are you the initiator? At the top of the hour, I'm going to open up these love lines and hear what you got to say. Or drop me an email, LennyGreenTQS@gmail.com. I'm going to play one of Fat Joe's favorite Keith Sweat songs. Fat Joe is celebrating his birthday today along with you. Shout out to Fat Joe, who had a wonderful, amazing party last night. For those of you who are there, you understand. And I understand too. And that's why I'm hoarse today. So, get ready. This brother, he did his thing last night on stage to show Joe his appreciation. Here's Fat Joe, in case no one told you, here's Fat Joe's favorite R&B song that he loves to sing to his wife. Nobody. Welcome to the Quiet Storm, baby. And happy birthday once again to all of our Leos locked in tonight.

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The Quiet Storm. Setting the vibe. Getting you as relaxed as possible. Ladies, I can't put you to sleep tonight, but I am going to put you to bed. And I have all the songs that I need to do the right thing for you tonight. But if you'd like to help me, I'm always willing to be directed in the directions you need me to concentrate in. Because I definitely want to touch that spot. I want to make sure that you are fully satisfied. Musically, of course, tonight. Lady Green holding you down. Welcome back into a work week, into a Monday evening. I told you I'm going to do something tonight that I've never done before. I'm going to play a blues song. A blues song to all my blues lovers. I want you to get ready, because I'm about to drop it. But I also want you to get ready for my Confessions of Love topic I've got for us to talk about tonight. The question is it necessary for your partner to always initiate intimacy, intimate moments while you enjoy the quiet storm, or are you the initiator? Give me a call in just a little bit at 212-545-1075. For my blues lovers, it's Bobby Blue Bland. This is entitled Stormy Monday Blues. You might be able to relate to this, Mary. And I hope that you are satisfied that I'm hitting you up for what you like. I've been wanting this for a minute, and I'm here to super serve your musical needs. Welcome to the Quiet Storm, baby.

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0: Welcome inside the Quiet Storm. Welcome inside the Confessions of Love. I want to tap into the intimate side of your mind tonight. I want to know, is it necessary for your partner to always initiate intimacy, intimate moments, or are you an initiator yourself? Talk to me tonight. What do you say?
1: I can honestly say when I'm in a relationship, it goes both ways, depending on how, you know, I'm feeling. In the beginning of a relationship, I'm not a very forward person, so I wouldn't even approach a guy to say like, oh, I see a guy across the room and he's a nice looking guy. There's nothing that's going to be said if he doesn't
0: initiate
1: a conversation. Yeah, if he doesn't make the first move, I'm not going to. However, you know, once I get to know someone and then we become, you know, in a relationship, then it works both ways. You know, I'm not the aggressor beforehand, but in the relationship, sometimes I am.
0: That's good to know. I think the ladies hold the remote control on this more than anything else in the world. But I appreciate your input tonight.
1: You're very welcome. Anytime, dear.
0: Well, thank you, my love. I appreciate that. I'd like to hear your thoughts on this Confessions of Love topic for tonight. Is it necessary for your partner to always initiate intimacy? Or are you the initiator? And fellas, don't be apprehensive tonight. But speaking of intimacy, who better than Miss Tracy Spencer to talk about the tenderness of kissing? And it is tender, baby. It's Monday night. Let's vibe it all the way out. Welcome to the Quiet Storm.

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0: Welcome to the Quiet Storm. What an honor to serve your musical needs tonight. I'm Lenny Green. Thank you for being here. I'm so glad you locked into me, because this is the right time, because I want to tap your mind, baby, and hear your thoughts on my Confessions of Love topic for tonight. Is it necessary for your partner to always initiate intimacy? You know, those sensual, intimate moments? Or are you the initiator? 212-545-1075. Thanks for reaching out to me tonight. What's your name?
1: My name is Jennifer, and I am both. I don't mind the attention and you coming at me, and then I may turn the tables and come right back at you and be a little bit more aggressive. But I think I am more so the initiator. I love to flirt. I love to play. I love to tease and be aggressive, you know, grab the man and throw him back,
0: yeah,
1: you know,
0: yeah.
1: Get a little excitement going.

0: That's what we want. We want that. Well, I want that. But, yeah, I know some men don't want that, but I got you. Okay, so you don't mind
1: being... I think both fathers, we both want to feel wanted and desired. So I think we should both be equal and, you know, kind of throw each other off here and there.
0: Yeah, it keeps that excitement, the spontaneity in the relationship.
1: Absolutely.
0: Thanks, Jennifer. I appreciate your thoughts.
1: No problem.
0: I want to check the love line one more time to get your thoughts. Once again, is it necessary for your partner to always initiate intimacy, or are you the initiator? Let me continue to shout out my Leos locked in tonight. Shout out to my brother Fat Joe, who threw one of the most star-studded, sexiest party I've been to. Don't forget, man, you have to celebrate your birthday for 1 month. And shout out to this brother, an R&B crooner. He's celebrating his birthday today. Here's Dave Hollister. Welcome inside the Confessions of Love.

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1: You gotta realize ain't no scholars in this room. 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

0: another relaxing night inside the Quiet Storm with all the ear candy to make you feel good. Mind, body, soul, and spirit. My name is Lenny Green. So my confessional topic has been, are you the initiator or are you the initiatee when it comes to intimate moments? Who starts the romancing up? Is it important that your partner always starts it up? Or do you like to start it up? Talk to me, what do you say?
1: Normally, I guess I would be the initiator, make her feel comfortable.
0: Are you the person who sets up the foreplay and you expect her to bring it home? Or do you start the foreplay and bring it home too?
1: I will start some foreplay with her, yes. Get her nice and, you know, get the motors running. And then, you know, once the motors get warmed up, you know, she feels comfortable, then she'll, you know, she will reciprocate.
0: Are you a man who never wants the woman to initiate? I give control to my lady if I'm in a relationship. It's greater when she initiates, actually.
1: Actually, I agree with you. Yes, there's nothing wrong with a lady taking control of the situation. I mean, if she's good at it, then yeah, come on.
0: Right. See, ladies, you're listening to two men who doesn't have a problem with that going down. I just want you to know. And I appreciate your thoughts, my brother.
1: Well, thank you.

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Tomorrow night, I'm going to have another juicy, interesting topic for you. So please, by all means, lock in and engage in conversation with me. But if you should have any suggestions for topics, drop me an email, LennyGreenTQS@gmail.com. Let me put the Quiet Storm spotlight on something hot and new from Chris Brown and Leon Thomas. Ladies, come in a little closer, because I'm falling, baby, in the right space where you are. This is the Quiet Storm.

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riding with you on this Monday night. Welcome to the Quiet Storm. It's not for lovers only, but truly for the lover in you. Much love going out to our family locked in all throughout the tri-state. New York, New Jersey, Connecticut. Brooklyn, how you feeling tonight? Harlem, how you feeling? Much love going out to everyone who came out to enjoy Harlem Week all week long, but especially yesterday as we capped up Harlem Week. I want to thank the Harlem Chamber of Commerce and all of the enormous amount of people that help facilitate that program every year. Always have a wonderful time being in Harlem. I do. And for those of you who've never been to Harlem, maybe haven't even been to New York, when you do plan that trip for New York, please make it a point to spend some quality time in Harlem. And trust me, you will not regret it. And plus, they're going to be opening up the Apollo Theater. Yeah, it's been closed, in case you haven't heard the news. It's been closed because of renovations. Oh, they're going to enhance that bad boy like no tomorrow. So, if you've never been to the Apollo, if you've never been to New York, let that be a reason you come to New York to experience the Apollo. But let's experience a vibe, a song that expresses something that you might be thinking but you haven't said to that special someone. There's the Prince of Motown, Marvin Gaye. The song speaks for itself, baby. Welcome to the Quiet Storm.

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Angela, thanks for locking in, baby. Appreciate your company. Milwaukee, thank you for being here. To our lovers in Athens, Augusta, Tuscaloosa, Birmingham, Oklahoma City, Tuscaloosa, Alabama. Yeah, baby. How you feeling? You good? Tulsa, Oklahoma, Pine Bluff. Shout out to everyone at the University of Pine Bluff. Shout out to everyone who's locked in with me in Battle Creek, Kalamazoo, and Grand Rapids. To our Aggies that are locked in Bryan, College Station, Texas. Thank you for joining me tonight. Albany, Georgia. Let's go for this ride. And I've got the perfect song for you to enjoy. As I wind down this night, here's something hot and new from Boney James on saxophone. And the beautiful songstress, it's Literacy. I belong to you. And baby, I do every night. Right here, in your company, thanks to you, on the Quiet Storm.

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1: 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Lady came up to me and said, "Hey, Don, where you get that Jammin' 98.3 shirt from?" 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

0: I said, yeah. Then she said, instead of going to order one, I'm just going to take yours. Then she hit me in the head. And now I'm lying on the ground. All of a sudden, this dog runs past me. I said, dog, where you going? He said, I'm going to get your shirt. I said, thank you. And while you're going to get my shirt, I'm going to order another one from the Jammin' 98.3 merch page. 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
1: Always a pleasure, Becky, to tuck you in, to make sure you feel good for the rest of the night. 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I'm Lenny Green, your late night lover, your musical navigator. 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I'm on your call. 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In closing tonight, I'm going to rest my voice. I want to thank once again Fat Joe for the warm welcome at his private birthday party last night. I want to thank Mr. A.B. Butler for extending the invitation for me to be along and be in the company of so many great, wonderful, beautiful people. Make sure you celebrate your life to the fullest. Celebrate your birthday beyond one day. In closing tonight, I want you to remember to keep doing your best every day. And if no one

0: is proud of you. Be proud of yourself. Hold on to that. Love much, love often, live well. Sweet dreams, ladies. Night, night, baby. Fellas, always appreciate your presence. Until tomorrow night, this has been the most sexiest place in the city. Just kick back and chill it. The Quiet Storm, baby. Night, night.
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6: Hi, this is Dan Buttrey, veteran of the Iraq War. In August, our nation recognizes recipients of our nation's oldest Medal of Valor, the Purple Heart. Cast in the image of the medal's founder, George Washington, today it's issued to a service member who was wounded or killed by enemy action. One such recipient from Milwaukee is known as the humble hero, George Banda. George pours his heart and soul into supporting all veterans and is a founding member of the Wisconsin chapter of the American GI Forum. Wounded in Vietnam, serving as a combat medic in the 101st Airborne, George's action earned him the Silver Star, Bronze Star for Valor, and Purple Heart. If there is an event in the Milwaukee area honoring veterans, George will be there quietly offering his support to others. Thank you for your service.
5: Ewald Automotive and Gemin 98.3 remain committed to serving southeastern Wisconsin's veterans and the families of veterans with the utmost dignity and excellence.

What's worse than being too expensive? Being invisible. 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When they search for you, they pick the business they recognize, the business that markets. 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

0: 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She's looking for a local coffee shop. 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
9: 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Love King forever. Your face turn me up. 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

0: Yeah, this album is dedicated to all the teachers that told me I'll never amount to nothing. To all the people that lived above the buildings that I was hustling from, that called the police on me when I was just trying to make some money to feed my daughter.
1: Yeah, yeah.
0: And to all my peoples in the struggle, you know what I'm saying? It's all good, baby, baby.
1: Check it, check it.
0: It was

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Tonight at 7, join me right here inside the Quiet Storm. I'm Lenny Green, serving you the best of today's R&B and old school, baby. It happens right here.

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0: this incident may or may not have happened with Don when he was walking down the street.
1: I was walking down the street the other day. Lady came up to me and said, "Hey, Don, where you get that Jammin' 98.3 shirt from?" I said, "I got it from the Jammin' 98.3 merch page. You can

0: said, yeah. Then she said, instead of going to order one, I'm just going to take yours. Then she hit me in the head. And now I'm lying on the ground. All of a sudden, this dog runs past me. I said, dog, where you going? He said, I'm going to get your shirt. I said, thank you. And while you're going to get my shirt, I'm going to order another one from the Jammin' 98.3 merch page. 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

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Coffee in the morning? That's jamming. 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Still jamming. 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

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Want to talk to the animals, listen to some music, eat some great food? 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A La Carte at the Zoo.

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0: fucked up in the club. Nah, we ain't having that in 2026. Leave them in the cars with the ARs. It's been brought to you by the good people at Radio Killer Records. 2026. Yeah.
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0: JAMA 98.3 and the Milwaukee Office of African American Affairs is celebrating Black Business Month. Meet Brianna Johnson of Wellspring.
1: Wellspring represents becoming. Life is constantly teaching us and searching us and changing us. And sometimes we get so busy moving that we don't stop long enough to just recognize who we're becoming. So Wellspring is that space to pause, reflect, reconnect, and continue to move forward with intention.
0: So you decided to be a life coach. What made you make that decision to get into this type of business?
1: One of the things I love about Wellspring is that the growth doesn't have to look like a particular way. In going through what I went through, I was constantly moving and doing everything for everyone else. And because life is constantly evolving, I didn't make time for myself. And so once I learned what it was that I needed to move forward and stop feeling stagnant and feeling stuck, I wanted to make sure that I can ensure a pathway for others to provide that clarity coaching so that they can stop being stagnant and move forward in the direction that's most fitting for them.
0: So what kind of services does Wellspring offer?
1: Currently, Wellspring, we are doing clarity coaching, which you can find that on the website. I also have packaging for the clarity coaching, so it could be one session or it could be multiple. And we also do movement. So as important as it is that we constantly keep moving, we also provide line dancing classes in the community that just helps uplift each other in a safe and healthy environment.
0: So if somebody wants to get in touch with you, get some life coaching with Wellspring, how can they do that?
1: They can go to my website, which is www.coachbreeusa.com, and that is B-B-R-E.
0: Brianna Johnson, our spotlight for Black Business Month today with Wellspring. Thanks so much for talking to us. We appreciate it.
1: Thank you.
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1: I was walking down the street the other day. Lady came up to me and said, "Hey, Don, where you get that Jammin' 98.3 shirt from?" I said, "I got it from the Jammin' 98.3 merch page."

0: said, yeah. Then she said, instead of going to order one, I'm just going to take yours. Then she hit me in the head. And now I'm lying on the ground. All of a sudden, this dog runs past me. I said, dog, where you going? He said, I'm going to get your shirt. I said, thank you. And while you're going to get my shirt, I'm going to order another one from the Jammin' 98.3 merch page. 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
1: Hi, this is Dan Buttrey, combat veteran of the Iraq War. At the end of the Revolutionary War, George Washington established the Badge of Military Merit, recognizing incredible acts of valor during combat. The original heart-shaped ribbon made out of purple silk was first issued by Washington directly to three Revolutionary War veterans. On the 200th anniversary of Washington's birth, Wisconsin native Douglas MacArthur helped establish the Purple Heart Medal for military personnel wounded in combat. Today, approximately 1.9 million veterans have received this Medal of Valor, with August dedicated as Purple Heart Month, honoring all of our nation's heroes killed or wounded in combat.
0: Ewald Automotive and Gemin 98.3 remain committed to serving Southeastern Wisconsin's veterans and the families of veterans with the utmost dignity and excellence.
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1: I was walking down the street the other day. Lady came up to me and said, "Hey, Don, where you get that Jammin' 98.3 shirt from?" I said, "I got it from the Jammin' 98.3 merch page. You can

0: said, yeah. Then she said, instead of going to order one, I'm just going to take yours. Then she hit me in the head. And now I'm lying on the ground. All of a sudden, this dog runs past me. I said, dog, where you going? He said, I'm going to get your shirt. I said, thank you. And while you're going to get my shirt, I'm going to order another one from the Jammin' 98.3 merch page. 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

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Breakfast is the most important meal of the day. 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
1: Good morning. Good morning and welcome to the show. It's Didi in the morning and it is Tuesday. It is August 18th, 2026.
2: Come
1: welcome,
2: on now.
1: Welcome.
2: Tuesday.
1: Yes, it is. Good morning to Trey G.
3: Hey, good morning.
1: And good morning to comedian JJ Williamson.
2: Good morning. Good people.
1: It is Tuesday, August 18th. It's National Couples Day. Yes, it is.
3: Couples Day.
1: Mm-hmm.
3: Okay, shout out to the couples.
1: Mm-hmm.
3: If you happy.
2: Yeah, if you happy, man.
1: If you happy and you know it, clap your hands. If you're happy and you know it, clap your hands. You happy and you know it, and you
3: really want to show it.
2: If you're happy and you know
1: it. I thought it was it'd be your face to show it. No?
2: No, man. Oh. See,
3: they people hey, alternate.
2: Man, don't worry
1: all right, fine. It is National Couples Day, so there you go. World Breast Cancer Research Day.
3: Oh, that's a big one.
2: Come on,
3: my mom had breast cancer.
1: Mm-hmm.
3: Shout out my mama, Glorada.
1: National Bad Poetry Day.
3: Okay. I like that.
1: I used to try. Anybody in here try to
3: write? Never.
1: Y'all never tried to write poetry? I did as a kid. It was so basic.
3: Yeah. I remember I wrote a girl like a love poetry note when I was in.
1: Don't tell me it started with Roses Are Red.
3: No. When I was in middle school, it was actually an Alicia Keys song.
1: Oh.
3: It went, I was wondering maybe if I made you my baby.
1: You did not.
3: If we do the unthinkable, would that make us so crazy?
1: I can't.
3: If you ask me, Lauren, I'm ready. I never forget it.
1: You wrote that song.
3: I never forget it, yeah.
1: Huh.
3: I wrote it out.
1: All right. It's Never Give Up Day. Never give up on that,
2: yeah,
1: Trey.
2: Don't you give up on that either.
3: Yeah, yeah. No, I gave up.
1: Yeah.
3: I gave up. She like women now. It's so crazy.
1: Oh, wow.
2: Oh, damn.
3: It's so crazy.
1: Oh, wow.
2: I'll be like, well, give me my damn poem back. Hey, I took my time. I'm going to give this somebody that appreciates it.
1: It's National Ice Cream Pie Day.
2: Ice cream pie?
1: Mm-hmm.
3: Like a what you call it?
1: Like an ice cream cake or almost or... A frozen pie? I don't know.
3: No, like a turtle pie? Or like an Oreo pie?
1: Okay.
3: You know? Something like that. You know what I'm talking about.
1: It sounds like one of them ice cream cakes I'm talking about from Baskin and Robbins.
3: I hate it when you do that.
1: When I do
3: that. Okay.
1: What?
3: I hate it when you do that.
1: Okay.
3: Okay. You saw his mouth. I can't stand it.
1: Let's celebrate birthdays. Forget it. Let's go.
4: Birthday, baby. It's your birthday.
3: Come on.
4: It's your birthday.
1: All right. Here we go. It's our birthday. Yes, it is. Happy birthday. It goes out to the actor Edward Norton.
2: Okay.
1: Great actor.
2: Amy. Yeah. Great actor.
1: And then also, happy birthday goes out to the actor Christian Slater celebrating a birthday.
2: Did he pass? He's still alive? Christian Slater.
5: Christian Slater.
2: Yeah, he's alive.
3: Okay, Christian Slater. What was it?
2: What you played on?
1: Which one are you thinking? I think you're thinking of Batman.
3: The Batman, yeah.
1: Who, but that ain't him.
3: That was
1: Val Kilmer.
3: Val Kilmer. Okay, gotcha.
1: I had to think of which one he's thinking of, too.
3: Val Kilmer.
2: That ain't too off as far as looks, though, to be real, though.
3: Right.
2: Yeah, for real.
3: I was like, didn't he recently pass?
2: Okay.
3: Val Kilmer.
1: All right. Gotcha.
2: Yeah.
1: I was trying to see if there's anybody else we knew that had a birthday other than that.
3: Okay.
1: Nope. All right, let's do this. We kick the show off with early morning memes. Let's
2: Come
1: go. Here we go. Kick it off with the memes. Mine just says this. 1 minute, you're young and wild. And in the next, you're into candles and air fryers.
3: Oh, that's real.
1: Now, how did that happen?
3: Hey, growth. Yeah.
1: Oh, age.
3: Whole lot of growth.
1: All right, thank you.
3: I hate air fryers, though. All right, I got one. mine says, a difficult ending can save you from continuing the wrong story. Yeah, a difficult ending can save you from continuing the wrong story. Keep that in mind.
1: What you got,
2: please do.
1: JJ?
2: All right, here we go. How do you have 20 ninjas to go drinking with, but not one to do a business with? Change the circle.
3: Ain't that the truth. Big on big.
1: Like it.
2: Come on,
1: all
2: man.
1: Right, that's how we kick the show off with early morning memes. Coming up this morning on the show, we're going to bring you more industry highlights with our hot topics, of course. Plus, while you're on the way to work this morning, make sure you tap in with us. We got a dope discussion. Oh, my gosh.
3: Mm-hmm.
1: Oh, we got a good one for you coming up this morning. And then we also got money for you with our $1,000 minute game.
2: Come on,
1: all right? Get ready to play that. Get ready to call in and have some fun, too. Here we go. It's Tuesday, it's Didi in the morning.
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0: It is Don Black. 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
1: It's Didi in the morning. All right. Got a debate. We're about to debate. Me and Trey. He said something off the air. Got us all in here thinking. Go ahead, Trey.
2: So, you know, over the weekend, my algorithm is full of some of everything. Mm-hmm. That's right. What it feels like, at least. I came across this video of this guy, right? And he was talking about social media. And he basically asked and posed the question, is liking pictures, women's pictures on social media, is it considered cheating if you are in a relationship? Mm. Now, he did make a couple good points. I do want to let you hear it first and then make your decision.
3: Okay. It's my opinion that it's extremely disrespectful. For one, I think that when you like a woman's photo, you are essentially telling her that she's pretty. In my head, if I like your photo, you're going to think that I like you. For one, I don't. For two, if I did, I shouldn't. And for three, if I did, I shouldn't be telling you anyway. All of that is just too much for me. I don't think liking a woman's photo is any different from me and my woman being outside and a woman walking by us and I turn and I look. I think that's the same thing to me. Disrespectful. It's sloppy. It's loud. It's thirsty. You telling her that she look good without you actually saying it. Even if she do look good, okay? It's not my job to tell her. It's a thousand of them going to tell her. And this is the most disrespectful part to me. It's what that other woman can deduce from me liking her photo. And God forbid you like more than one. Now she thinking my girl a dweeb. And that's the last thing I want, is to make my woman look stupid or not be respected by other women.
2: My girl a dweeb is what he said. If you get caught like an other girl.
1: I ain't heard dweeb in a long time. I ain't heard that word.
4: Look that up.
1: A dweeb.
2: He did make some good points.
1: He did, because let me tell you, if I looked up and I saw that my husband, there were some pictures, and all of a sudden, okay, like for instance, we had a boss that every time I turned around, he liked every good looking woman on Instagram's pictures.
2: Stop.
1: Am I lying? Yep. It would be thousands of women. I don't know how he did any work, because he liked pictures so much. Thanks. If I saw my husband liking pictures, I'm going to lose my mind, especially at that amount.
2: Yeah.
1: Now, I get confused, too.

0: because like we have a married couple friends and people like that.
1: Yeah, exactly.
0: And I'll like some of their husbands' pictures.
1: Yeah.
0: I like them and I like hers too, but you get my point. And I feel
1: he's not allowed. Is he allowed to like the wife's pictures?
0: Yeah, I would think so because we're all friends, right?
1: Okay.
0: Right? I'm just saying.
1: Sounds like some exchanges going on in there.
0: Okay, hold on a second. I like JJ's swapping pictures. I can like yours, right? That's not disrespectful to my husband, right? Because we all work together.
1: Sure. But I don't. Does it matter that you don't know the person that you are liking the picture? Maybe you like something within the picture.
0: So what you're saying is we shouldn't like random folks.
1: It sounds like that's what you're saying. That's what he's saying as well. Yes. I think that you should be able to like people's pictures.
2: I don't care
1: if they random or if you know them or if you don't know them. Because I might like something within the picture.
0: No, no. If I look up again, if I saw my husband liking tens and thousands of chicks' pictures, I'm having a problem.
1: Now, that's different. If he's just strictly liking women's pictures, and then, yes.
0: But if he only likes one random one, I'm going to have a problem. Because I'm going to be like, why her?
1: JJ, you are jumping into a relationship, right?
2: Yeah.
0: So...
2: What if some of these pictures are of she accepting an award or something?
0: Okay, yeah. That's
1: fine.
0: What if it's just where she's sitting up in a bikini and a bathing suit or...
1: Oh, gosh. So she got to have
0: cute ass outfit.
1: She got to have an Amish sweater down to her ankles. She got to have a cardigan on. She got to have a turtleneck on.
0: Damn. All the above.
1: And some Velma glasses.
2: You want her to have a TSA outfit on.
0: Yep.
1: Right.
2: Damn.
0: Right. He can like the picture, but if she's sitting up there sexy as ever and ever... Why my husband liking that?
1: Well, you know what? If you like that, I'll take it one step further. The dude actually said that if you are single, you shouldn't be liking pictures neither.
3: Now, I'm going to be honest with you. Even if I was single, I wouldn't be liking women's photos because I don't think it's much of a benefit to it. I don't want the woman that I end up with in the future to ever see my name hovering around somebody's photo in a little heart box saying, look at your thirsty ass over here. Nah, I don't want that. So, fellas, even if you single, just chill out. Be smooth. You don't got to like photos. Be reserved. Be more tactical than that.
0: All right, now he's starting to make me nervous.
2: Yeah, he's going too far with it.
0: Yeah, well, you single now, and then you look at now. There's some control about to happen in his relationship with somebody.
1: Yeah,
0: something
1: that's too
0: feel
1: smooth.
0: Like, yeah.
1: Too smooth for me.
0: You acting like you doing it for her benefit. Okay.
2: You're single, man.
1: Yeah.
2: You should be able to do that. Now, you know, if you're in a relationship, now, you could probably still like those pictures, but... Don't comment.
1: No, yeah. No,
2: don't comment. I don't want to see no comment to my ooh-wee.
0: Nah.
2: Comment. Oh, damn.
1: Yeah.
2: Nothing like that. Now, you can't do that.
0: Now you got me wondering about the husband liking pictures now.
1: Oh, my. Man. See? That's just insane to me.
0: You can't be liking no chick's pictures like
1: that's
0: that.
1: That's too controlling.
2: But where's your confidence in yourself? Like,
0: I don't be liking. Hold on a second. I don't look at men and good-looking men and be liking theirs, and they have their shirts on. You don't see me.
1: You just come on the radio and say, oh, that CeeDee Lamb's such a fine man. Oh, that Jalen Hurts looks so good.
2: Did you see how he went over there and got some water?
1: Tom Brady looks so good. Come on now.
2: And his watch.
0: Yeah, but I still didn't like none of their pictures.
1: Shut up.
0: No.
1: Shut up.
0: All right, fine. He said, shut up.
2: Yeah, for real. And guess what she did? Shut up.
0: All right. It's Dee Dee in the morning. 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
1: It's absolutely free. You know what I mean? It's absolutely. Always been there. The artists do make more money. And that's the other thing I always trip on artists. When I see artists jumping up on and down trying to do podcasts or going over to do a podcast, I'm going, right. You really should be doing that radio because you make the most money from it.
2: And it spreads so easily, bro.
1: It's crazy. So
3: and there's a lot of people still listening to that radio. You would be definitely surprised how many people still be tuning in early in the morning.
2: Yeah. JJ, I feel like even with your special, I know we have pushed it a hell of a whole lot.
3: And it has helped tremendously.
2: Yes.
1: I mean, as quiet as it's kept, you know, we had an interview recently with someone, a comedian who was coming in to promote their show because they recognize what radio can do.
2: And the interview went viral, right? Yeah. Souls sold out all of it.
1: Yeah, so all I'm saying, some people do recognize the power of it radio. And what it can do.
2: Yeah.
1: And it can sell out shows. You can do a lot of stuff. Mm-hmm. That's all I'll say. But, you know, if you'd like to be booked on the show, I'll tell you how you can get booked.
3: I'll let you book.
1: You can actually DM any one of us if you'd like to be booked on the show, be interviewed, be on our small business spotlight.
2: Ooh, I can't tell you how many people. How many people have
1: now,
2: reached out to
1: that.
2: Me.
1: Now, that's the other thing. Businesses know the power of radio and what it still does.
2: That small business spotlight, they will flood you
1: after
2: that.
1: Well, here's the deal. If you want to reach any of us, how do they reach you, Trey?
2: You can tap in right now with me, AYE_TreyG. That's A_TreyG. My cell phone number is 2. No, I'm just playing.
1: Okay. What's yours?
3: And holler at your boy, the real JJ from the SIP. 2 P's. Nah.
1: And you can always hit me up at Didi. That's D-E-D-E in the morning. Jammin 98.3. Hey, it's Didi in the morning. I know you're talking about Didi. What's the number? Here it is. 833-TALK-TO-DIDI. All right? 833-825-5233. Call right now. You get a chance to talk to us. 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
1: It's DD in the morning. 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
1: Let's get into the hot topics, y'all, because did y'all hear what happened to Stephen A. Smith over the weekend? It is so disrespectful that even Stephen A. Smith had to speak out. We got to tell you what happened. Here we go.
3: Let her cook.
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1: All right, so it looks like the National Association of Black Journalists gave Stephen A. Smith a thumbs down. Take a listen.
5: Stephen A. Smith, sports analyst and political commentator. Smith has established a recurring public pattern of disparaging commentary directed at prominent black women across politics, sports, and media. Such commentary reinforces harmful narratives, undermines the fair and respectful representation of black women in public discourse, and stands in direct conflict with NABJ's longstanding commitment to accurate, responsible, and inclusive portrayals of black communities.
6: They gave him the thumbs down award.
1: A thumbs down award to Stephen A. Smith. Well, A. Smith had something to say, and he said, "This is the epitome of Christmas arriving early." This is Stephen A. said. He said, "The NABJ wants to call folks out." He said, "Fine. You had your turn. Now mine is coming. And make no mistake." Stephen A. said, "Make no mistake." He said, "I'm coming." NABJ. He said, "Let's see who really deserves a thumbs down award when it comes to the black community." He said, "After I say my piece," he said, "remember, NABJ, you asked for it." He said, "I've shut my mouth for years. Now y'all started something."
6: Oh, gosh.
1: So Stephen A. about to just go in on the National Association of Black Journalists.
6: Yeah. I don't know about he shut his mouth for years now.
7: I don't think that's possible. No.
6: Right. He warming that podcast mic up right now. As we speak, boy. He gonna have to need a mic cover for that one. He gonna be spitting all over the place.
1: I don't know who runs the NABJ and all them other. He about to come for you.
6: If I'm not mistaken, I believe Nolan Martin is a part of board. Yeah. Rolling Martin is a part of the board, a committee that his.
7: Matter of fact, they said First Take, I'm not going to even be on TV today. It's going to be called My Get Back.
1: Because you know he's that tight.
7: Yeah, he is that tight. Yeah.
1: He don't sit back. When people say something about him, he just get quiet.
7: Not Steve.
1: So he'll respond. Hey, let's talk about Gary Owens. What's the story?
7: My man, comedian Gary Owens, man, he sat down on the podcast, man, and he was trying to explain why Kevin Hart is getting so much hate.
8: You know, I don't know where the hate comes from. Right. 'Cause I've known him since 98.
7: Right.
8: You know, I was doing Caroline's in New York, and it was my first time being in New York, first time headlining a comedy club. And a buddy of ours named Dolph in Philly, he called me up. He goes, "Hey, we got this young guy out." He was like 19. He goes, "His name's Lil Kev. He wants to do a guest spot." And Kev got on the phone, and he was still Kev back then. He goes, "Hey, Gary, man, you ain't got to put me on. It's cool. I just want to know. I don't want to step on toes. You know, I know you're busy." I said, "Nah, come down." And then we end up hanging out the whole weekend.
7: Right.
8: We was cool ever since, but he was still the same at 19.
7: Right.
8: You know what I mean? So I don't know where it comes from. I just think, you know, you're doing something right.
7: Right.
8: When comics are talking about you, other people saying he's not that funny, because the truth is he is. Those guys like Kevin and Chappelle, you don't get it till you're in the room with them.
7: Mm-hmm.
8: And then it becomes very clear why they're where they're at in their career, because they have that it factor.
7: Right.
8: And you can't explain it.
1: Mm-mm. He said he can't explain it.
7: I mean, but you know, Kevin Hart just been on top for a long time, mm-hmm. and people just trying to tear him down.
1: Yeah.
7: The man is very funny, man. You know, got great movies, man. They be successful. I don't know.
1: I think it's just, my brother's always said we will build our heroes up to tear him down.
7: Tear him down.
1: We wanted to build, you know, we all loved him when he was struggling, you know, when he was making his way up to the top at Hollywood. We're like, yeah, we mm-hmm. rooting for him. Then when he makes it, all of a sudden we're like, we hate him. Yeah. He made it.
6: Yeah. I also do think a string of, like, shaky movies. I ain't going to say bad. I'm going to say string of shaky movies kind of does push that narrative, too.
1: That he ain't funny?
6: Yeah. And then some comedy specials that probably fell short.
1: See, people don't realize what that could be. It could be that he had signed a deal with a record, with a studio.
6: Movie company, right?
1: They forcing him to do it now because it's a contract. You don't know what the hell is going on.
7: He probably just throwing anything out there, man. Just to honor, the contract.
1: Yeah. So you don't even know. But anyways. But folks, be speaking on stuff you have no knowledge of. All right, let's move on and talk about French Montana. Y'all saw him getting in a $23 million car.
6: Yeah.
1: Come on.
6: I did see this. A lot of people are talking about, though, the way the $23 million car sounds.
1: It sounds like crap.
6: Check this out.
2: Live from Monte Carlo. About to go see what the day looked like. My guy pulled up on me in a $23 million car. This is our car for the day. If you know, you know.
7: Damn.
1: Did y'all hear it?
7: That car sounded like the hood up.
6: Shut up.
1: $23 million and it sounds like that. Sound like a scooter.
7: For real.
6: It sound like it need a catalytic converter.
7: I tell you.
1: How you spending $23 million and it sounds like a damn Volkswagen?
6: Oh, God.
7: That's how your car sound when you take it to the mechanic and say, man, what's wrong with this car?
1: It's when you turn it off and it's still shaking.
7: Yeah, it's still shaking. Yeah.
6: Shut up.
7: You hear mechanic say, try it now.
1: Coming up, you guys, those are hot topics. Coming up, we're going to play our $1,000 minute game and give you some cash next. It's Didi in the morning.
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0: already. It's only been out a couple weeks.
1: I was just gonna say it just came out, right?
0: Yeah.
1: Damn.
0: This is the latest one. And it's like one of the fastest movies to reach that point. Especially superhero movies. So shout out to Spider-Man and all the fans of Spider-Man. That's my favorite Marvel superhero.
2: That's dope, man.
3: That is. That really
1: That's
3: is.
1: That's your favorite?
0: Yeah.
1: Spider-Man?
0: I love Spider-Man.
1: Oh, wow.
0: What it is.
3: All right. Well, listen, there you go. That's what's trending this morning. On the way, we got the five things you need to know to start your day. It's Didi in the morning.
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1: Good morning and welcome to the show. Welcome, welcome, welcome. It is Tuesday, August 18th, 2026. It's Dee Dee in the morning. I got Trey G with me and also comedian JJ Williams.
2: Hey.
1: Good morning, fellas.
2: Good morning, team.
1: All right, let's get right to the five things you need to know to start your day.
3: Number one. The five things you need to know right now on Dee Dee in the morning.
1: First thing you need to know, yesterday it came out, you know, the actress who starred on, what was the show again, Trey, that she was in?
2: Heroes. She was in Scream.
1: Yep.
2: She even played the little girl in Remember the Titans.
1: Well, they're now saying Hayden Panettiere. Mm-hmm. Now we're finding out a little bit more about what happened in her death from a 911 call. Now they're reporting she suffered cardiac arrest and it was an overdose.
4: Overdose. CPR is in progress.
1: Gosh.
2: That's sad.
1: Isn't it?
2: Yeah. A lot more rumors starting to come out
1: now. Yeah. And, you know, I think they had had her. I think I just saw something where she was on, I think, The View and some other shows, like back in May, just this past May. And she was talking about overcoming her demons and struggling with mental health issues, drug addiction, and things like that. But now they're saying, that it sounds like it was an overdose.
2: And it's unfortunate, too, man. Anytime now, I was just saying this earlier to y'all, anytime now I heard that a celebrity has been found
5: during
2: their passing or when they pass, I automatically go to it might have been like a drug thing or an overdose or something like that.
1: You hear that so much about Hollywood. Is a dark place, man. You gotta be careful. My mother's always say that, be careful what you wish for because it just may come true. And you don't know what that is,
5: and trust me, I ain't wishing that one. I ain't gotta be Hollywood.
1: Definitely prayers for her, her family. You know, she had a daughter, so again, prayers go out to everyone, right,
5: man? Oh yeah, well, ladies and gentlemen, let's talk. Well, y'all know what's going on Valentine's Day this year.
2: What's that?
5: The Super Bowl.
1: For
5: the very first time, the Super Bowl will fall on Valentine's
1: Day. Hold on a second. Wait a minute. You know what normally was around Valentine's Day?
5: What's that?
1: Is the NBA, the All-Star.
5: Sure was.
1: Just normally during.
5: Yeah, doing that. So right now, man, Super Bowl is officially landing on Valentine's Day for the very first time ever.
1: Why they do this?
5: I don't know why they do us like that, man. Now you got to buy. Now you got to buy Valentine and you got to get ready for the game.
1: You're messing up Valentine's.
5: Yeah, I think they messing up Valentine's,
2: man. Yeah, it's going to be a bunch of
5: because you know how men are, man. Yes, we want to cater to our baby, man, but we getting ready for the big game.
1: Right.
5: Yeah. And look, don't mess around. Let your team be in the Super Bowl. Oh my God.
2: It's going to be some hurt feelings.
5: That's going to be an argument, hands down.
1: Yes, it is.
2: Yeah, 1,000%. Can we talk about Trina real quick? A lot of people say Trina ran so Young Miami could fly.
1: I'm getting out of here.
2: What? No. Sit down.
1: What?
2: Yeah, they say Trina ran so Young Miami could fly, and I 100% agree with that. So now they're saying that Trina is about to put her shoes up. She's saying that this next album that she come out with is going to be her last.
6: I think I'm gonna do one more album. Woo! I love what you do. I love what you do. My last album came out in 2019.
7: Yes.
6: Yeah. And next year it'll be 7 years, so let's get to it.
7: So, is this gonna be the finale? Is this gonna be it?
6: This is it, like Mike Jack.
2: I know that's real. So they say Trina is having her last album come out later on this year, actually. So shouts out to her. I think I'll be.
1: Can we go back to this, though? They said, so Trina ran.
2: Mm-hmm. So Young Miami could fly. I see what you're trying to do.
1: That's an overstatement. Now, we're putting some importance on things that we shouldn't put importance on.
2: What you mean?
1: Now, come on.
2: Trina was very important to the female hip-hop movement.
1: All right, let's move on.
5: I don't do that now.
1: I ain't saying that.
5: Come on now.
1: That ain't what I'm saying. It's just an overstatement on she ran so this one could fly. Get out of here.
2: It's not an overstatement, bro.
1: All right, go ahead.
2: Okay, well, this might be right on par, right? How about this one? Jordan Woods and Karl Anthony Towns, they have gotten married.
1: Yes.
5: Really?
2: Yeah, they got married over the weekend, man. They said it was a star-studded event, too. too. A bunch of celebs were in the building. But they had a quiet, nice little ceremony over the weekend, and now they are now Mr. and Mrs. Towns. Mm-hmm. So
8: that's like how Jordan Woods.
2: I used like to love her too, man. Yeah. Oh my gosh.
1: Congrats to her. And she actually had that little girl there, Kylie Jenner.
2: Oh,
1: well, she's
2: did
1: a woman.
2: She?
1: Remember, they broke up as friendship, yeah. But she still had her there. I thought that was
5: that's
1: nice.
5: Love.
1: Yeah, that was
5: out.
1: Nice. They buried the hatchet. All right, listen, those are your five. We need somebody to play our $1,000 minute game. You answer 10 questions correctly and win the cash this morning at 833. Talk to Didi.
5: That's 833-825-5233.
1: It's Didi in the morning. 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
1: Hey, good morning. It's Dee Dee in the morning. We're about to play that $1,000 minute game. Before we get into the game, according to the New York Times, the 10 most popular emojis that we used in 2025. Anybody know what they are? What do we use? What kind of emojis?
2: The peach emoji?
1: No. And not the other one either. The eggplant ain't on here.
3: Eggplant ain't on there?
2: Yeah, but ain't on there.
3: Hey, really?
2: Crying emoji?
1: Yep.
2: Laughing, crying.
1: All right, here's what they say. Here's your top five. I'll just give you this. They said the folded hands. Folded?
3: Folded.
1: Is it the prayer hands? Okay, they said the red heart. We use that a lot.
2: Oh, absolutely. Yeah.
1: We use the thumbs up.
2: Okay, yeah. I hate it, though.
1: The smiling face with the heart eyes. That's top 10.
2: Oh, yeah.
1: But here's your top three. The top three emojis we used in 2025 were the face with the tears of joy. Is that the one where the face is crying. real?
3: But it's still smiling.
1: It's straight water.
3: Okay,
1: line.
3: Straight water.
2: Yeah, I think that's that
3: you
2: one.
3: You tickled to death.
1: Yeah, face with tears of joy.
3: Okay.
1: Then there's the rolling on the floor laughing.
2: Okay, that might be the ones where the tears are separated.
1: Okay.
2: That might be that one.
1: And then the loudly crying face. These are the emojis.
2: I ain't gonna lie, they all sound the same. They all sound the same.
1: The loudly crying, I guess, is the one like that, and the tears are jumping out of the face.
2: That may be, or maybe there's no tears for that one.
1: Hold on a second, let me look at my emojis now.
2: Shut up. Type it in your phone.
1: Let's get into the game. Here we go.
4: Want a grand? Get it done in 60 seconds.
5: 60 seconds.
4: A minute to win it. With the $1,000 minute game. A Dee Dee in the Morning exclusive.
1: Hi, who's this? Is this Rakia?
6: Yes.
1: Hi, Rakia. How you doing?
2: Rakia.
6: Good.
1: I hope I'm saying your name right. It is Rakia, right?
6: Yes.
1: Okay. All right. So, Rakia, tell us a little something about you. Tell us.
6: I'm from New Orleans.
1: Okay. From New Orleans. How old are you?
6: I'll be 38. September 14th.
1: Okay, you sound real young,
2: I'll
1: too.
2: I'll tell you. What is that, a Leo? What's your sign?
6: Virgo.
1: That's a Virgo.
3: Virgo, baby.
1: That's right.
2: Virgo.
1: JJ, when's your birthday?
3: Virgo, baby. September the 17th.
1: Oh, you're September 17th. Okay.
2: Yeah. Virgo.
1: All right. My husband's September 9th.
3: Okay.
1: I love Virgos.
2: Virgos are very paranoid.
1: Really?
2: Oh, my mama was Virgo. She thought everybody was out to get her, too.
3: Damn.
2: Virgos are very paranoid. The government.
3: Hey, your mama was looking out the window like Malcolm X, wasn't she? Who's that on my driveway?
1: All right. Rakia, we're going to spin the wheel, get you some extra cash. Here we go.
7: DD.
8: JJ from the SIP.
7: Trey G.
8: JJ from the SIP. $10 bonus.
3: All right, Virgo, let's get this extra money. I don't think you're going to need that 10 because you're a Virgo. You're going to get this 1,000. You ready?
6: Yeah.
3: All right, here we go. Now, if you don't know the answer, please say pass. We got time. Trust me, we're going to come back to it. Let's get this early morning money. Here we go. What was the last great vacation destination you visited?
6: Houston.
3: Okay. How many sides does a hexagon have?
6: Six.
3: There you go. Which planet is known as the brightest planet in our solar system?
6: The sun.
3: Uh-uh. What's the hardest natural substance on Earth?
6: Rock, diamond.
3: Oh, there you go. Which sport uses a puck?
6: Hockey.
3: There you go. How many days are in a leap year?
6: Pass.
3: Okay, what's the largest ocean on Earth?
6: Atlantic Pacific.
3: There you go. Who on the morning show has a comedy special called Overlooked?
6: You, JJ.
3: You damn right. Which U.S. holiday is celebrated on the 4th of July?
6: Independence Day.
1: You missed it. Yeah. Missed it. You missed it. You got 2, 4, 6, 6 out of 9. You did really well.
3: Yeah, that ain't bad.
2: Great job.
1: All right, Rakia, here's what you missed. You missed this one. Which planet is known as the brightest planet in our solar system? It's Venus.
3: Mm-hmm.
1: And then how many days are in a leap year? 366.
2: Mm-hmm. Yep.
1: And then Independence Day, you got that, but it was out of time. So you got 2, 4, 6 out of 10. You're going to get $10 every correct answer. We added up to $60, add an extra 10. $70 coming to you.
2: All right.
1: I got you.
6: Thank you.
1: Rakia heard me. $70. Do me a favor. Tell everybody the show that gave you a shot at 1,000.
6: DD in the morning.
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7: Cloudy skies to start today. Scattered thunderstorms developing this afternoon, and some of those storms could have gusty winds. Look for a high near 80. I'm Don Black, keeping you in the know. Milwaukee police are investigating two separate shootings that left 3 people dead yesterday. One happened near 10th and Lapham and appears to have started as a road rage incident. Police arrested an 18-year-old woman in connection with that shooting. The other one happened near 31st and Cameron, where 2 people were killed. Police arrested a 28-year-old in connection with that case. Family members have identified one of the victims as local rapper Funny Money. Meanwhile, concern is growing over a measles outbreak in Wisconsin. Health officials are investigating more than 20 suspected cases in the Iowa and Lafayette counties, with most involving children. Doctors are reminding families that the 2-dose MMR vaccine is about 97% effective at preventing measles. There's new life at the former Cardinal Stritch University campus. St. Augustine Preparatory Academy opened its new North Campus Monday, welcoming about 330 students. The new school serves students in K-4 through 6th grade, along with 9th graders, and comes after a $103 million investment and more than 3 years of planning and construction. You can make sure kids have the most important meal of the day. 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
2: Here's another Mad Minute prank call. Hello. On DD in the morning.
3: All right, so Henry, you hit us up. You said you're going to make somebody mad. Who in the heck are you going to make mad?
4: I'm going to make wifey mad. I'm going to tell her that we backed up on the car loan, so they're about to take the call by Tuesday. We don't pay that money.
3: All right, here we go. Let's call her. Let's call.
5: Hello?
4: Hey, we need to talk about something.
5: What happened?
4: Listen, so I saw a letter about Capital One, talking about that they haven't received a call note and that we owe them close to $10,000.
5: That's bullshit. You know why? Because I'd be on top of shit like that. And I seen my bills, and they've been paid.
3: I've been on the phone the whole time. You didn't click over, sir.
5: Listen to me,
3: yes, ma'am. Yes, ma'am.
5: I'm not going to talk to you. I'm going to call the bank myself, and I'm going to take care of this.
3: Obviously, there is a problem. I think there must have been a wrong routing number, but you guys have not been paying this car note.
5: I be off on my finances.
3: Ma'am, can you please stop with that? I be off on that stuff, because that right there don't make no sense to me.
5: No, you don't make no sense to me.
3: Ma'am,
5: I'm about to click on your ass because my bills are paid up to date, okay? Because
3: I'm sorry. Don't understand you because you know you have an accent.
5: That's right, because I'm fucking Puerto Rican. What you think? People sound like you're from the radio station. I hear your voice before.
3: Yeah. Hey.
5: Don't tell me I'm on the freaking radio station.
3: You are. This is a prank call. You're on the Mad Minute.
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1: All right, listen, good morning. Dee Dee in the morning. Let's get right into it. Our hot topics on this Tuesday. Did y'all hear what they saying about Remy Ma? Oh, man. Remy Ma's husband is over there with Clarissa Shields, right?
2: Yeah.
1: Well, there's some things being said about Remy. I got to tell you what it is. Here we go.
3: Hot topics.
4: That's the way I like it.
3: On Dee Dee in the morning.
1: So they said Stephen A. Smith responded to the NABJ, right? So the NABJ, the National Association of Black Journalists, actually gave him the thumbs down award. Stephen A. Smith got the thumbs down award over the weekend. Well, you know, Stephen A. said he was going to respond, and he did. Take a listen.
5: It is BS. And I get a lot of people want to pile on and they want to jump on it because you have your own individual feelings about me. I'm here to tell y'all, y'all are entitled to that, not the NABJ. You're not entitled to that. My career started because I was at the NABJ job fair. And yet, Saturday night, I saw the president of the organization, Aaron Haynes, go up on stage and give me a thumbs down award for disparaging black women. I received a lot of insults in my day. That might be the lowest.
2: He's so dramatic.
1: Ain't he?
6: But why are you shocked?
1: Right.
6: Why are you shocked at this award, yeah, man?
2: With the comments that you made about Joy Reid, the comments that you made about Jasmine Crockett, and then the comments that you didn't make about Donald Trump, the administration, a lot of those comments that you avoided making, that put you in a position that you are in.
1: Yeah.
2: So. You can disagree with people. Because I saw in another video clip, he was like, I can't disagree with people. I can't have my... You can have your own opinion and disagree, but it's just you gotta keep it even across the board.
1: Stephen A., you know you've been driving towards this direction for a while. We all saw you driving towards it.
6: So please accept your award. Yeah. Put it in the living room with the rest of them.
1: Right. My God. And then try to redeem yourself next year. Yeah, all right, let's move on. Hey, let's talk about Jason Tatum.
6: Yeah, Jason Tatum, man. So, you know, he's an NBA star for the Boston Celtics, man. You know, once a lot of these players, these men get drafted, you know, they be trying to push the fathers out the door for some reason. I don't know if it started with the bald father, man, or his antics and everything, man. But Jason Tatum's dad is talking about why they do that.
7: Way they want to divide you guys from your son when you get to that success.
8: The NBA, they try to act like they're the fathers. I saw dads crying because of that situation.
7: I've seen it when it started with the draft. Mom got interviewed and sitting right next to it, nothing was asked of me. It's messed up, but I know my son, how much he cares and loves me, and he knows what we've been through. As long as that matters, I'm good.
6: Wow. They be acting like the dad's not in these kids' lives or something, man. Like they wasn't there and pushing them and driving them to be a successful basketball player.
1: Yeah, they need that story. They need that. Okay, they overcame.
2: Who is the quarterback for the Washington Commanders, whose mom is his agent?
6: Jason Daniels.
2: Jaden Daniels. Yeah. His dad is in his life, but you would never know. I just saw a story like that the other day.
6: Wow.
2: His dad was like, I was there draft night, all type of stuff, but they only talked to his mom and make it seem as though she's like a single mom and stuff like that, but I was in his life as a kid. That's so interesting, that agenda. Y'all watch it.
1: Okay, y'all didn't heard it about him. You ain't gonna stop watching, I bet, though.
2: What the you game? Mean?
1: Yeah.
6: No.
2: Well, you don't have to stop watching. Yeah, you can still bring attention to it. Right. Oh, all right. You don't want to hear that. Okay.
1: I'm just saying.
2: Yeah, you don't want to hear the truth.
6: You know what, Trey? She's trying to push us out.
1: As y'all talked about, I'm like, ain't nobody going to stop watching. I mean, if you hear how they're doing and how they're framing black men and mamas, I guarantee y'all ain't going to stop watching it.
2: You don't have to stop watching it, but you can bring awareness to it and still like, hey.
1: All right. I think sometimes stop watching it used to be the way you protest, because when their ratings go down, that what hurts them, and then they change that narrative. But if you're just going to bring light to it and not a solution, what we doing? All right, let's move on and talk about Remy Ma.
2: Damn, I'm a jealous. Okay.
1: All right, I'm going to talk about Remy Ma.
2: Shut my crazy self up.
1: You right.
2: Hey, so Remy Ma, she dropped the diss track against Clarissa Shields the other day, right?
6: Okay.
2: Yeah, she dropped the diss track against Clarissa Shields. I think it's called like Clearance Rack or something like that. Yeah, Clearance Rack, if I'm not mistaken. Tasha K has her own theories about Remy Ma and Papoose and the Clarissa Shields situation. She's saying that Remy still won't pout.
9: Remy Ma is upset because Papoose moved on to another that's giving him clout and more clout than he had with her. I feel like I told you, these two motherfuckers ain't signed the divorce papers. They ain't done with each other. And Clarissa right now is the mother of the pawn, and she's the bag. And Pap ain't saying the mother thing. Remy out here contributing time, energy, muscle, money into shooting a diss track at your husband's.
1: She got a point, though, don't she?
2: Yeah. I feel like they both had moved on at one point, but now Remy just keeps spinning the block on their relationship.
1: Yeah.
2: Like, you wasn't in a whole relationship with a couple dudes on social media.
1: Right.
2: But it's all good, I guess.
1: Okay. Hey, listen, coming up next hour, J.J. Williamson says, we all know somebody like this in our lives. He's going to run them down next. It's Dee Dee in the morning.
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10: Cloudy skies to start today. Scattered thunderstorms developing this afternoon, and some of those storms could have gusty winds. Look for a high near 80. I'm Don Black, keeping you in the know. Milwaukee police are investigating two separate shootings that left three people dead yesterday. One happened near 10th and Lapham and appears to have started as a road rage incident. Police arrested an 18-year-old woman in connection with that shooting. The other one happened near 31st and Cameron, where two people were killed. Police arrested a 28-year-old in connection with that case. Family members have identified one of the victims as local rapper Funny Money. Meanwhile, concern is growing over a measles outbreak in Wisconsin. Health officials are investigating more than 20 suspected cases in the Iowa and Lafayette counties, with most involving children. Doctors are reminding families that the two-dose MMR vaccine is about 97% effective at preventing measles. There's new life at the former Cardinal Stritch University campus. St. Augustine Preparatory Academy opened its new North Campus Monday, welcoming about 330 students. The new school serves students in K-4 through 6th grade, along with 9th graders, and comes after a $103 million investment and more than 3 years of planning and construction. Right now, you can place your bid on a 2026 EZ-GO Freedom RXV Elite Lithium Golf Cart with amazing features including a sound system, rear-view camera, three-point harness seat belts, premium Amarillo brown seating, and more. 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
2: Taking a look at the roads from the Jammin' Traffic Center. Things seem to be running just fine right now. Northbound 94, 8 minutes from Layton to downtown. Eastbound 94, 8 minutes from the zoo to downtown. Southbound 41, 11 minutes from Good Hope to the zoo. And southbound 43, 13 minutes from Brown Deer to Marquette. Jammin' Traffic brought to you by the Marcus Center. 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
4: Good morning. Good Tuesday morning to you. It's Dee Dee in the morning, and that's comedian J.J. Williamson over there. And then I see Trey G right now, and he's going to tell us what's trending.
5: Oh, boy. We got some rich drama going on right now.
6: Not that rich drama.
5: We got some rich drama going on right now. You know, last week it was announced that the Lakers were selling the team.
4: Yes.
5: Jeannie Buss basically said that the Lakers were out. They were done. They're selling their portion or their stake in the team. Well, now she's coming out saying that she never approved a sale of her portion of the Lakers.
6: Oh, Lord.
5: She's saying that her brothers and sisters actually are the ones that are trying to, like, stage a coup against her. Their names are Jim, Johnny, Janie, Joey, and Jesse.
4: Damn.
6: The James.
4: And she's Jeannie.
5: And she's Jeannie.
4: Yeah, I love it.
6: And the dad, the founding father was Jerry.
5: Shut up. They basically have about 17.8% stake in the Lakers. The other brothers and sisters elected to sell, but Jeannie is over the whole entire estate.
6: Okay.
5: So she has like majority portion of everything. She said, I'm not selling.
4: I know that's right.
5: They want to sell. So we are at a standstill right now.
6: So she got the power to really stop this sale then.
5: Kinda, sorta.
4: 17%, I guess.
6: Yeah.
4: Dang. All right, we'll listen. Coming up next hour, JJ says we all know somebody like this in our lives. He's going to run it down. Plus, we got $1,000 for you. 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
6: That's 833-825-5233.
4: It's Dee Dee in the morning. 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
1: Hey, good morning. It's Dee Dee in the morning. All right, listen. Trey says he got into a big debate last night, you guys.
2: Yeah.
1: And tell us what it was all over.
2: Man, you know what? I be trying to do better at my job. I be trying to do better as a co-host.
3: Mm-hmm. Okay.
2: When I sit at this table.
1: Oh, really?
2: I try to give it my all.
1: Oh, okay.
2: You sound surprised.
1: I am.
2: I don't like that.
3: Mm-mm. She almost sound like she don't respect your effort.
1: Or did I believe it?
2: Mm-hmm. Damn.
1: Yo, he said, I try to be a better co-host.
2: I do. I be trying to do my job to the best of
1: right.
2: my abilities.
1: I know.
2: You see what I'm saying?
1: Yep.
2: And I was having a conversation with, of all people, my ex-girlfriend.
3: Oh, Lord.
2: Last night.
3: Uh-oh.
2: Last night. And I was telling her about how sometimes I feel like I'm misunderstood when I sit at this table. We the victims, man. We the victims, okay? Mm-hmm. I feel like sometimes I'm misunderstood when I sit at this table. And she actually gave me a little bit of coaching.
1: Okay.
2: And I was very appreciative of that. And I think I might actually try to take it and run with it. I had a conversation and told her I think I'm misunderstood. Her suggestion to me was to kind of get better, basically. I want y'all to listen to our conversation because I did record it.
1: Okay.
2: And I let her know I was recording her.
1: Okay.
2: Her suggestion to me was just get better. Check this out. Listen.
4: Okay. So we were talking and you said, well, I was telling you basically that, you know, sometimes I'll be feeling like I'm misunderstood on the radio. Like, folks think I'm, like, you know, smart mouth. Folks be thinking, like, I got a bad attitude. I'm rude. You know what I'm saying? So, when I told you that, you told me I was a what?
5: Oh, but you, I mean, okay, but to know you is to love you, though, for real. To know you is to love you, but you do say things that will get up on somebody's skin and make them feel a type of way. I mean, it's your truth. It's what you really believe and what you really thinking, but yeah, it'll make somebody want to cuss you out, at least me. If they feel anything like I be feeling, for sure.
1: Ooh.
3: Damn.
2: So real quick, I didn't realize y'all be wanting to cuss me out on the radio.
1: No, Trey.
3: Like, it never come across our mind.
1: Not at all. Mainly we scared.
3: Hey, yeah. I know I am.
2: I tell you who ain't.
1: your ex.
2: Yes.
1: Yeah. Yeah. Or the baby in the back.
3: Yeah.
2: Hey, leave my little killer cam alone. Right.
3: Now, I appreciate how she talked to you while you was changing him. Okay.
2: It's a little girl.
3: Right.
2: Hey, shout out to Kim.
1: Okay.
3: Why you changing her?
1: Okay.
3: Why you was burping her?
2: Oh, God.
1: Yeah, right.
2: Yeah, well, I do feel like, though, now I have this stigma to where I'm smart mouth, I'm rude, I'm argumentative. I've heard things like that as well.
1: Oh, shoot.
3: You know what I mean? Trey.
1: Look, JJ.
3: I had to put a lot of checks about a lot of words that she used.
2: Okay. Okay, well, there's another part to it. Okay. I asked her, if that's how they feeling, what should I do? You know what I'm saying? Give me some advice on how I should fix this.
1: Okay.
2: This was her advice to me.
4: So what am I supposed to do, though? Like, if I'm talking to Dee Dee, right, and we disagree on something, what I'm supposed to do, I'm supposed to just be like, oh, Dee Dee, I don't think you should say that. I don't think you should do me like that. I really wish you wouldn't say that. What I'm supposed to say?
5: You exaggerate. No. This is the thing. You know how some people be sarcastic? You know how people got, like, just a fly mouth? You just got a fly mouth. You is Glover Sun through and through, for real. I mean, what should you do? I don't know. Like, yeah, you maybe don't tell me, tone it down a little bit.
4: Tone it down a little bit. So you think if I tone it down a little bit, you know, folks will think I'm less rude. I'm less disrespectful. I'm less
5: rude. Yeah. I wouldn't even call it disrespectful. I would really call it, no.
4: Hey. You're going to have to say A-H or something.
5: Oh, my bad. Yeah. A-H. You know, I wouldn't even call it disrespectful. You know, you're just being a little A-H-y.
4: Okay.
5: You know what I'm saying?
4: So, look, this is my homework. My homework is to be less A-H-y when I'm on air. That's what you're saying.
1: He said, yeah. And they said, A-H-E.
2: My homework is to be a little less A-H-E
1: good.
2: When I'm at this table.
1: Okay, okay.
2: Yeah, she said, tone it down.
1: I like it, though, Trey. I like it. I think you got to be you. I do.
2: Yeah.
1: I do. I like it. And if you were coming in here tomorrow, D.V., you said, I'm not getting ready to do that.
2: Yeah.
3: Every time you do that, we're going to call her.
2: Shut up.
1: I'm going to need you
3: can
1: to
3: can you
1: stay.
3: Get on Trey's ass a little bit more?
1: No, you
3: with
1: good.
3: The baby in the car?
2: Shut up.
1: You're good the way you are. We want you not to you stay the way you are, Trey.
2: Okay, I actually like that.
1: Yeah, yeah.
2: Because I came in today, I was prepared to tell y'all, you know what I'm saying? Hey, I'm working on me.
1: No.
2: What I need y'all to do is toughen the hell up.
1: Listen, let me tell y'all something.
2: Toughen the hell up.
1: Let me tell you something. You as bad as JJ that day, JJ told me he was going to speech therapy. I said, no! That's you what I like about you.
2: Shut up.
3: You don't want me to clear this up?
1: No, no. Stay the way you are, Trey. Stay the way you are.
2: I got you.
1: Don't you change now.
2: All right, I got you.
1: All right, I like y'all just the way you are.
2: What's up? But you got to have people in your circle that keep it real
1: right,
2: with you.
1: I agree.
2: And I appreciate that.
3: I appreciate her for that. Yeah, sure. Absolutely.
1: All right. Thank you for that. I'm like, he didn't really try to change who he is.
3: Next thing you know, he ain't going to have a one watch on.
2: Stop.
1: It's Dee Dee in the morning. Her phone now, Sidiman. Her fault shall slow you. Sidney's naked. That's merch. It's your dear. You don't believe this. It's not your self. It's your snake. It's your dear. It's your snake. Now I'm wishing. Oh, my.
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0: Las Vegas was built for stars. And on August 22nd, two of boxing's biggest take center stage. Rolly Romero never follows the script.
1: This is my game.
0: Teofimo Lopez has never needed one.
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1: Teo, I'm here. 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
0: It's time to put up or shut up. 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
1: Hey, good morning. It's Dee Dee in the morning. Trey G's here, also comedian J.J. Williamson. Guys, you know, I love when we get a chance to talk to this woman. It's all about entertainment. As a matter of fact, she represents It's Only Entertainment. Please, please welcome social media personality and entertainment reporter, Miss Marie Davis. Hey, girl. Good morning.
2: Good morning. How you all feeling today?
1: Doing great. Doing great. Okay, Marie, we got a lot to talk about. Please, can we please talk about Remy Ma, Papoose, and Clarissa Shields? This love triangle. What's going on, and where is it headed?
2: Oh my goodness. Well, we've seen them beefing for over a year now, but we have to congratulate Clarissa Shields because she just reclaimed the WBA and the WBC middleweight titles.
3: Hey, she
2: knocked
3: did.
2: Out Kay hey. Scott on August 15th. And our girl was looking good because she cut 38 pounds for this, calling herself the GOAT, and rightfully so. And right before the fight too, Papoose got his name tatted on his arm, and she had already did that. But you know, the couple is really making a statement out here and letting Remy Ma know that they ain't going anywhere. What do you guys think about that?
1: I don't know what, JJ.
3: Nah, I'm just saying, man, it's crazy how this whole little drama is just, you know, flowing on out right now.
1: Yeah. Yeah, I don't know. To me, we saw where Tasha K is saying she thinks that Remy Ma wants Papoose back. I'm starting to wonder.
3: I kind of think that too on the cool.
2: I think so, because what ended already? I mean,
3: right.
2: They've been going back and forth with this divorce. Are we ending this and, you know, moving on with our lives? Or are we going to continue to go back and forth with each other? I don't know.
1: Right. Yeah.
2: But I think they miss each other.
4: And then on top of that, you got Clarissa saying that she wants to have a baby in the quarter one of next year with Papoose. So
2: She is very serious about it.
3: Yes.
2: But Clarissa is showing us that, hey, you can do it all. You could beat the GOAT. You can close an $8 million deal, and you could be a mom. And Papoose ain't going anywhere. He's upstairs or downstairs.
4: upstairs.
2: Like she would say.
3: Hey, let me ask you this, man. Since we on the boxing match, man, what is the public saying about the Ray J and Orlando Brown fight?
4: Oh, gosh.
2: You know what? I think everyone is shocked with how it all went down. But Ray J won. You know, I think Ray J had something to prove.
4: Facts.
2: And they showed each other love at the end, so I thought it was pretty cool.
4: Facts.
1: What are some stories that It's Only Entertainment is about to break or follow coming up this week?
2: Well, let me tell you something. We have to congratulate Karl Anthony Towns and Jordan Woods.
3: Yes,
2: they
3: absolutely.
2: They just tied the knot on Saturday. Black tie wedding in Malibu overlooking the Pacific. 6 years together, engaged since Christmas.
1: Wow.
2: And we had so many people in the building. Justin and Halle Bieber, Michael B. Jordan, Tiana Taylor, some of the Knicks teams were there, Jalen Bronson. Let me tell you the cute part. The guests left with Married in 5 hoodies playing off the Knicks championship.
4: Oh, yeah.
1: Oh, wow.
4: I heard about
2: that. Isn't that pretty dope?
4: That's wild.
1: I like that.
4: Wild. Can we talk about some sad news? I hate to shift it like this, but Hayden Panettiere, you know, that's been all over the headlines,
1: yeah.
4: I feel like, right now. Marie, what is the latest that you have on the Hayden Panettiere situation on y'all side?
2: You know, this is very sad. She passed away on Sunday in Greensville, South Carolina. She was only 36 years old. Now, there's no signs of trauma. Investigation is still ongoing. A lot of people may have remembered her from Heroes or Nashville, but I know our audience remembers her from her breakout role, Remember the Titans, when she starred alongside Denzel Washington.
4: Facts.
2: Hayden actually just put out a memoir back in May, opening up about addiction and mental health struggles.
1: Yeah.
2: However you want to remember her, Titans, Hero, Nashville, she was a a part of some of our core memories. Mm-hmm. She was a part of our lives growing up. So this one definitely hits different.
1: Yeah, it really was. It's sad. So sad.
2: Yes.
1: Well, again, what are some other, any other stories we need to look out for, you think, in the coming weeks?
2: Well, y'all, Spin Dat is back in the blogs again, and this time Lisa Ray got something to say about it. And I'm actually shocked because we saw Lisa Ray do the challenge a while back, and Young Miami showed her so much love. But in a most recent interview, she's saying that she's conflicted by the song now once she sat and listened to the lyrics.
3: Right.
2: She says she's not condemning it. It's only fun, but for us to not take it literally.
1: Mm.
2: She understands why people have an issue with it. Are we still listening to Spin Dat? Because I do. I be vibing to that song.
1: Hey, have we gotten the remix yet?
4: Not yet. It's coming, I think, though.
2: We need a remix.
4: Yeah. Okay, in the meantime, we still at the stoplight talking about some where all my scammers.
1: Okay, you know what? Okay. Marie, let everybody know how they can find you and everything else. How can they find you on social media?
2: _ Marie David. It's onlyentertainment.com. It's Only Entertainment on all social media platforms. Shout out to Jeff, who is the CEO and founder of It's Only Entertainment. Listen, we dish out the news so that way you don't have to do it. Thank you so much for having us.
1: I love it. You guys, we get a chance to talk to her at least once a week. This woman gets us all updated on all entertainment. Clap it up for Ms. Marie David.
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5: Cloudy skies to start today. Scattered thunderstorms developing this afternoon, and some of those storms could have gusty winds. Look for a high near 80. I'm Don Black, keeping you in the know. Milwaukee police are investigating two separate shootings that left three people dead yesterday. One happened near 10th and Lapham and appears to have started as a road rage incident. Police arrested an 18-year-old woman in connection with that shooting. The other one happened near 31st and Cameron, where two people were killed. Police arrested a 28-year-old in connection with that case. Family members have identified one of the victims as local rapper Funny Money. Meanwhile, concern is growing over a measles outbreak in Wisconsin. Health officials are investigating more than 20 suspected cases in the Iowa and Lafayette counties, with most involving children. Doctors are reminding families that the two-dose MMR vaccine is about 97% effective at preventing measles. There's new life at the former Cardinal Stritch University campus. St. Augustine Preparatory Academy opened its new North Campus Monday, welcoming about 330 students. The new school serves students in K-4 through 6th grade, along with 9th graders, and comes after a $103 million investment and more than 3 years of planning and construction. Check out our Jam and Mic Check artist for the month of August. Her name is Donna Renee. 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
2: Everyone.
3: Taking a look at the roads from the jam and traffic center, we got some delays, just some small ones. I-94 eastbound between Zoo Interchange and Holly Road, got stop and go traffic there. Same thing on I-41 northbound between Capitol Drive and Hampton Avenue, stop and go traffic on I-94 eastbound between Mitchell Boulevard and 35th Street. Same thing on I-94 westbound between 25th Street and Mitchell Boulevard. And we got slow traffic on 894 between the Mitchell Interchange and Loomis Road.
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8: It's Dee Dee in the morning. Guys, before we do anything, I gotta talk about this story that I heard this morning on the news.
9: Yeah.
8: Did y'all see this story? It was on the news, and I think I saw it online as well. 13 Penn State frat brothers arrested in cocaine trafficking case. Y'all, 13 Penn State frat brothers arrested. Guess what they said?
9: Mm.
8: The pledges had to prep, package, and sell crack to join the fraternity as a hazing ritual.
9: I know you lie.
8: I'm going to say it again. The pledges had to prep, package, and sell crack to join the frat.
10: Oh, God. Ain't no hazing. Ain't no butt whooping. Right. Or, you know, making you eat dirt.
8: Yeah.
10: Sell this dope.
8: Yeah, they have you packaging it up nude so that you don't steal it.
10: Yo, yeah.
9: What is this, New Jack City?
10: Yeah. Yeah, no. They got they had the N95 mask on and everything.
8: Right.
9: So they must have pledged new felon.
10: Yeah, that's what they finna
8: dang
10: get.
8: It.
10: Yeah, nah.
8: Yeah, they said this. Investigators allege large quantities of cocaine were brought to State College from Philadelphia and New York during 2023 and 2024. Authorities say the substance was allegedly cut and packaged inside the fraternity houses.
10: Damn.
9: Yeah.
8: This is crazy. Yeah.
10: Lock them up.
8: Yeah.
10: Lock them up.
9: Lock them up.
8: Yeah. And the pledges had to participate.
9: Y'all taking it one step too far at this point.
8: Hold on. And the pledges are too. You wanted to be in that fraternity that bad?
9: Cut it out.
10: I'll tell you one thing. I know that wasn't none of them Divine Nine.
8: No.
10: I know that wasn't one of the Divine. I know it wasn't.
8: No.
10: Y'all
9: may pack some weed.
10: Shut up.
8: No, it was tied to the Sigma Chi and Delta Epsilon fraternity.
9: Sound about right.
10: Yes.
9: I ain't going to lie to you. Sound about right.
10: Yeah, that's that name right there. Yeah, that's it.
8: Cocaine trafficking. All right.
10: At Penn State.
8: Yeah.
10: Penn State.
8: All right. Hey, listen, coming up.
9: Welcome to the state pen.
8: We got your hot topics. It's Dee Dee. The morning. Today's R&B and old school jamming 98.3.

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1: Okay, listen, good morning. It's Dee Dee in the morning. I got to stop everything. I know that's your song.
2: Yeah,
1: I understand
2: that.
1: But we got to get into the hot topics. Because did y'all see a survey that was done on the streets? That's an African American has asked some white guys what they would do if they woke up black. Have y'all heard this?
2: No.
1: This is hilarious. Let's get into it now. Here we go.
3: Let her cook.
4: Hot topics. Only on Dee Dee in the morning.
1: First of all, you got to tell me what's going on with Rod Wave. What is this story I'm hearing about the feds and Rod Wave?
2: Yeah, Tasha K gonna tell y'all about it. But it's being rumored basically that the feds are investigating Rod Wave because he allegedly tried to have his girlfriend whacked for breaking up with him.
5: Speaking of black queens, Rod Wave's depressing song still an ass. I've never seen a rapper make songs about sadness and life and fucking death throughout the whole album, and now he has made his music a reality, or he wanted it to be a reality, because I'm being told that he is about to be indicted, and they got hella fucking evidence on him.

0: for allegedly shooting up and trying to execute his ex-girlfriend's, like he shot up her car. Tried to execute it. We already knew he was with him anyway for the money. So I'm sure that's why he shot her car. And as soon as a bitch remind you that you still not with or without money, now you want to try to shoot her up in her own car. According to the feds, this is a car you bought her. This is a car she probably cheated on you with. You was on the road, okay? Thought you was above reproach, okay? That bitch told you that you was still. You had a reason to be singing them sad songs.
1: Damn. That's so messed up. I hope it ain't true, man. Because I love me some Rod Wave. Genuinely hope it ain't true, especially for the big boys.
2: Yeah.
1: Hate to see that one.
3: That dang Tasha knows she can tell a story.
2: Man, she good with it.
1: She knows she
2: can.
3: The way she described everything.
1: she just messy enough.
3: I know. It's okay, let's move on. She be tickling me.
2: Yeah, she need to be an offer.
3: That's how she be tickling me when she go in. Hey, we got to talk about Jacquees, okay? Who's he talking about now?
1: Yeah, Jacquees done been making his rounds on social media, what it feel like. He was talking about Mario. You know, Mario's on the R&B tour.
3: Yeah, and Jacquees talked mess about the R&B tour because he was like, I couldn't sing backup for nobody, is what Jacquees said. And then everybody ate him up.
1: Yeah. Big facts. Well, now, you know, there was a clip from Cam Newton's Funky Friday. Mm-hmm. There was a clip where he was talking about, you know, singers that can sing, people who can't sing. Well, he said Jacquees can sing, but Jacquees can't sing. And Jacquees took that personal.
4: Got on Cam Newton podcast and they was asking, Cam Newton asked him like who can sing and who can sing or some dumbass shit like that.
5: Right.
4: And then, bro was like, can Jacquees sing? Can he sing? Some shit. He was like, I mean, he can sing. I mean, he can't sing. But that was weird to me. You know what I'm saying? That's like one of your partners going over there like, hey man, yeah, you can rap. He can rap. I mean, he can't rap, but I mean, he can rap. You'd be like,
6: It was cool before that. Y'all was cool.
4: Yeah, we was cool. That really had shocked me though. No cap. Cause bro was on my album. You know what I'm saying?
6: Oh, bro, look at that.
4: Yeah, he was on my album, but not no more.
3: So that means if he was on your album, he knows for sure if you can sing or you can sing.
2: Right. Y'all was in the booth together. Yeah.
3: So he told the truth and now you're mad.
1: Right. And you thought he could sing and sang well enough to put him on your album. So
3: right.
1: Just get out your feelings,
3: yeah,
1: bro.
3: Yeah, he's mad now. Mario told the truth.
1: Yeah, we live in a generation where that's the case, though.
3: Yeah.
1: You know, people don't like the truth.
3: Yeah.
1: Folks just want you to coddle them.
3: Oh, Lord. All right. And then finally, this is hilarious. Some guys, a guy asked some of these white guys what they would do if they woke up black, you guys. Take a listen.
7: First thing you would do if you woke up black?
8: Check the driveway for a Hellcat.
7: So what's the first thing you would do if you woke up black?
8: I buy a Hellcat.
7: The first thing you would do if you woke up black?
8: Dude, I'm getting naked as fuck. Make sure my dick is huge.
7: Nah. The first thing you would do if you woke up black?
9: Look at my meat and thank God.
7: The first thing you would do if you woke up black?
8: Find yellow dick or not.
7: The first thing you would do if you woke up black?
9: I'ma look down.
7: So what's the first thing you would do if you woke up black?
8: Say the N-word.
7: Say it.
8: Can you say it?
7: Say it.
8: Can I say it?
7: Say it.
8: Hey, can I say it?
7: Say it.
8: Hey, what up, my
7: no, no!
1: They stupid. They dumb as hell.
2: They better been on church grounds when he said that.
1: Boy, I'm telling you.
2: I know that. I guarantee you wasn't on Martin Luther King saying that.
3: See, and this is where we make the biggest mistake. When one of us will say to somebody, yeah, go ahead and say it. That's the biggest mistake.
1: Right.
3: You know what I mean? He shouldn't have done it. Now that boy going to be somewhere thinking he can say it.
2: Yeah.
3: Next we got to stop gassing people up now.
1: Next thing he going to hear is a Batman punch. Whoops.
2: Whoops. Right. I'm talking about and the words in the cloud too.
1: Pow.
2: Pow. Crunch.
1: Ping. Not crunch.
2: Ping.
3: Okay. All right.
2: Meanwhile.
3: All right. Listen, those are your hot topics coming up next hour. Is liking pictures on social media disrespectful to your relationship? 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
1: Cloudy skies to start today. Scattered thunderstorms developing this afternoon, and some of those storms could have gusty winds. Look for a high near 80. I'm Don Black, keeping you in the know. Milwaukee police are investigating two separate shootings that left three people dead yesterday. One happened near 10th and Lapham and appears to have started as a road rage incident. Police arrested an 18-year-old woman in connection with that shooting. The other one happened near 31st and Cameron, where two people were killed. Police arrested a 28-year-old in connection with that case. Family members have identified one of the victims as local rapper Funny Money. Meanwhile, concern is growing over a measles outbreak in Wisconsin. Health officials are investigating more than 20 suspected cases in the Iowa and Lafayette counties, with most involving children. Doctors are reminding families that the two-dose MMR vaccine is about 97% effective at preventing measles. There's new life at the former Cardinal Stritch University campus. St. Augustine's Preparatory Academy opened its new North Campus Monday, welcoming about 330 students. The new school serves students in K-4 through 6th grade, along with 9th graders, and comes after a $103 million investment and more than 3 years of planning and construction. 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I'm Don Black, and you are now in the know. 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
2: Your update on the roads from the Jam and Traffic Center. Things are kind of slowing down in certain places. Stop and go traffic on I-94 eastbound between the Zoo Interchange and Holly Road. Same thing on I-41 northbound between Capitol Drive and Hampton Avenue. I got stop and go traffic on I-94 eastbound between Mitchell Boulevard and 35th Street. Same thing on I-94 westbound between 25th Street and Mitchell Boulevard. And also 894 westbound between Mitchell Boulevard and Loomis Road. Got some stop and go traffic there. 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
4: It is Tuesday. Hi, good morning. It's Dee Dee in the Morning. Comedian J.J. Williamson with me, but it's Trey G. I need right there now to find out what's trending.
5: Hey, so Usher and Chris Brown, they are embarking on probably one of the greatest tours of this generation. Now, they are stopping in Atlanta. Shout out ATL. They are adding not one, not two, not three, not four, but five shows in ATL is what they are saying. They're going to be performing at the Big Benz, Mercedes-Benz Stadium.
6: Yeah, of course.
5: Five shows in ATL.
6: That's gonna be
5: quite some nights, man.
6: I think Atlanta and maybe Virginia, where Chris Brown is.
5: Oh yeah,
6: I think both of those gonna probably be their biggest cities as far as, you know, selling tickets.
5: Yeah, big.
6: But that's their hometowns, man. So I see why Atlanta and why would Virginia be like that.
5: I would think Dallas as well for Usher, because he's from Dallas. Like, he was born.
6: Yeah, he was born in Dallas.
5: But I guess he don't really claim much like this. So shout out. That's my hometown too. So shout out.
4: All right, hey, listen, everybody, coming up. Here's the deal. Is liking pictures on social media, is that a deal breaker? Well, is that disrespectful to your relationship? We're going to get into it next. It's Dee Dee in the Morning.
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1: Good morning. It's Dee Dee in the morning, and Trey G's here, also a comedian, J.J. Williamson. Totally. Now, guys, we got into a big debate. I want everybody who's listening right now to understand what happens when we turn the mics off.
2: Yeah.
1: Earlier this morning, we had a conversation with Trey. Trey had brought in where a guy is saying, if you like somebody's picture, you shouldn't when you're in a relationship.
2: Yeah, if you're in a relationship, basically it's disrespectful if you like somebody's picture. I'll let him explain why.
3: It's my opinion that it's extremely disrespectful. For one, I think that when you like a woman's photo, you are essentially telling her that she's pretty. In my head, if I like your photo, you're going to think that I like you. For one, I don't. For two, if I did, I shouldn't. And for three, if I did, I shouldn't be telling you anyway. All of that is just too much for me. I don't think liking a woman's photo is any different from me and my woman being outside and a woman walking by us and I turn and I look. I think that's the same thing to me. Disrespectful. It's sloppy. It's loud. It's thirsty. You telling her that she look good without you actually saying it. Even if she do look good, okay? It's not my job to tell her. It's plenty. It's a thousand of them gonna tell her. And this is the most disrespectful part to me. It's what that other woman can deduce from me liking her photo. And God forbid you like more than one. Now she thinking my girl a dweeb. And that's the last thing I want is to make my woman look stupid or not be respected by other women.
4: Now, what word did he just use?
1: Dweeb.
5: Okay. Dweeb.
4: Dang. You got deep on my ass, didn't
1: you? Yeah, nah. Dweeb.
2: You never heard the word dweeb?
4: No, I ain't gonna lie.
1: You say that back in the day when you were a kid. You dweeb.
2: Dweeb.
4: Dweeb.
2: That's such a 90s word.
1: Ain't it?
2: Feel like,
1: wow.
2: Yeah, for sure.
1: What do y'all, you know, we've been debating about it. And his point, I'm gonna tell you what he does make sense about, though.
2: Yeah, go ahead.
1: So I guess his thing is, if you're liking someone's picture, fellas, you're liking a woman's picture online. Mm-hmm. If you were out with your woman, would you turn around and look at that woman? If you're out with your woman and you see a good-looking woman, are you turning around to look at that woman, you know, while you with your woman?
2: You know, men be trying to play it off. They be like, that's a nice car.
4: Yeah, I'll tell you.
2: And then they look back. Or they be like, did we pass the place?
4: Right. You know what? I think it's this direction.
2: Yeah. So I'm going to still look back. I just ain't going to make it blatant. You see what I'm saying? Mm-hmm. I'm just, you know.
1: I'm telling you.
4: Ain't nothing like an old quick peek.
1: I'm going to tell you something. I always remember this story about this guy. I have to tell you the true story. This guy I dated long, long time ago. And I guess I didn't realize there was this guy who was jogging down the street. Mm-hmm. We're in the car. And I'm looking at the man who's jogging down the street because he had a nice body. So I just kind of look, and I didn't think I was that obvious.
2: Yo.
1: This dude I was dating took the car, turned around, and did a U-turn.
2: I know that's
1: did
2: right.
1: Did a U-turn and said, since you wanted to look.
2: No, that's right.
1: I was like,
4: he probably hey, can you slow down your jog?
1: Right.
4: So she can look.
1: That was the most ignorant thing. I think I was like, let me leave this one alone. This is a fool here.
2: That's hilarious.
1: This ain't going to work between us.
2: That's what you need right there,
1: but
2: boy.
1: Isn't that the same thing if you're going to look like that at that point, right? I mean, it's just like liking a picture online.
2: No.
1: The guy has a point.
2: No.
1: You don't think the guy has a point?
2: I think he has a point. I just think that sometimes it blurs the lines on like controlling and insecure. You know what I'm saying?
4: Okay.
2: Like, I think you get into like controlling insecure territory just because I like a picture on Instagram.
1: Okay.
2: First of all, you don't know what I like about
1: you. Trey,
2: picture.
1: If you're in, let's say you're in a relationship.
2: Uh-huh.
1: And you look up and the girl you in a relationship with is liking several guys' pictures.
2: Yeah.
1: And these guys are all, you know, posted up, shirts off, or whatever they're doing.
2: Yo.
1: And you see her liking them a lot, you're not going to have a problem. You're not going to say something to
2: I'm
1: her.
2: I'm going to ask her what you liked about that picture right there with the
1: and
2: the
1: then
2: shirt
1: you go,
2: off.
1: And then what about this picture right here?
2: Yeah, what about that picture right there? If I deduce that you lying.
1: Not deduce.
2: If I deduce through our conversation that you lying, then I'm going to make it an issue.
1: And when you have to deduce, oh, it's a problem.
2: Facts.
4: You know what I'm going to do?
1: What?
4: I'm going to match them pictures.
1: Oh, I thought you were about to deduce.
4: No, I ain't going to seduce.
1: Okay.
4: Deduce.
1: Okay,
4: all right. Caboose.
2: Caboose.
4: Caboose. boos. None of that. I'm going to match your likes on a female picture, though,
2: In all seriousness, I don't see the issue with liking a picture on Instagram. I don't think that it's disrespectful. In my opinion, I don't think that it's disrespectful.
1: All right. Y'all tell me what you think then. Does this guy have a case? The guy's like, listen, it's no different than staring at a woman while you're with your woman. Or ladies, you staring at a man while you're with your man. When you're up here liking pictures online, would you be doing the same thing in person?
6: A little different.
1: No, you wouldn't be doing the same thing in person.
4: Now, you say staring, though. That's a serious word right there.
1: It's the same thing.
4: No.
1: I don't know how long, when you like the picture, I don't know how long you stared at it.
2: Like JJ said earlier, if you got a promotion or if you got an award and I like the picture, that shouldn't be a problem
4: right there.
2: If you in Saint-Tropez and you on a bikini and you on the beach, maybe I want to go to Saint-Tropez. And I'm like, oh, I like that.
1: Okay, Trey,
2: I want to go to Saint-Tropez, too.
1: All right.
4: And I'm liking the picture to remind me to show my girl.
1: Get out of here. See,
2: okay,
1: listen.
2: Right. Go Saint-Tropez.
1: Right. What do y'all think? This guy got a point. The guy is saying you liking pictures is no different than if you were out with your man or woman that you're staring at another person.
4: Aye.
1: So it's the same thing. Do you agree with that? Let us know your thoughts. 833. Talk to Didi.
4: That's 833-825-5233.
1: Taking your calls next. It's Didi in the morning. 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

0: Las Vegas was built for stars. And on August 22nd, two of boxing's biggest take center stage. Rolly Romero never follows the script.
1: This is my game.
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0: It's time to put up or shut up. Rolly Romero versus Teofimo Lopez, August 22nd.
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0: it is Don Black. 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
1: All right, listen, it's Dee Dee in the morning. Let's have a conversation right now about this. Trey G brought something in.
2: Indeed.
1: Tell everybody what it was.
3: Yeah, so on my algorithm, there was a video that came across of a guy saying basically he thinks that it is disrespectful to your relationship when you like a picture that's not of your partner's.
4: It's my opinion that it's extremely disrespectful. For one, I think that when you like a woman's photo, you are essentially telling her that she's pretty. In my head, if I like your photo, you're going to think that I like you. For one, I don't. For two, if I did, I shouldn't. And for three, if I did, I shouldn't be telling you anyway. All of that is just too much for me. I don't think liking a woman's photo is any different from me and my woman being outside and a woman walking by us and I turn and I look. I think that's the same thing to me. Disrespectful. It's sloppy. It's loud. It's thirsty. You telling her that she look good without you actually saying it. Even if she do look good, okay? It's not my job to tell her. It's a thousand of them gonna tell her. And this is the most disrespectful part to me. It's what that other woman can deduce from me liking her photo. And God forbid you like more than one. Now she thinking my girl a dweeb. And that's the last thing I want is to make my woman look stupid or not be respected by other women.
1: All right. So y'all hear what he's saying. We trying to see if you agree with that. Hey, good morning. Hi, who's this?
5: Good morning. This is Melanie.
1: Okay, Melanie, do you agree with what this man is saying?
6: Mel.
5: My thing is that if we're both together, then we're out in public, then I'm looking too. Because if he's looking at a woman, I'm going to look with him to see what's so special about that.
1: Okay.
3: You going to look at her with him?
5: I'm going to look at him with her.
1: But look, Melanie, yes, but can he like pictures of that woman and different women online while he's with you?
5: Of course, he can like them because I'm going to like them too.
1: Okay.
2: Okay.
1: All right. You know what? Yeah. I like it. Melanie, yeah. I don't know. Thank you very much.
6: We appreciate you.
1: Yeah. Melanie's like, I don't care. I'm going to look too. All right. Hey, D.
2: Sheesh.
7: What up?
1: All right, D, what do you think about that? The guy is saying basically, you know, it's like really staring at a woman while you're with your woman when you're out here liking pictures. You agree with that?
7: Man, tell that metrosexual soft dude to go on somewhere. That's a normal thing. Like, people are going to be naturally looking because we are women and men are naturally drawn to what your eyes going to desire.
2: Yep.
7: That's almost primitive. That's a normal thing. Now, to be disrespectful like you did, Dee Dee.
2: Damn.
1: No, wait.
2: Yeah.
7: Now, that's a different thing. When you are pretty neck, you know, you neck rolling, it's different, you know.
1: Okay.
2: Oh, neck rolling. I like that.
7: Yeah, it's just a natural thing. A woman going, what woman don't like a man with a six pack? You gonna look. What man don't like a woman with a fat back? You gonna look.
1: Oh, wow.
7: You know?
1: Okay.
3: I ain't gonna lie.
7: It's a normal thing.
3: It depends on what part of that back fat.
2: Yeah. Nah.
7: I mean, hey, Trey, I'm talking about below the waist, man.
2: Oh, okay.
3: There you go. All right. But so if you
2: talking about them sides,
7: nah,
2: upper
7: we,
2: back?
7: No. We need that Dunlap. We good.
1: All right. Thank you, D. Thank you for your call. I appreciate it. Here's Chelsea. Chelsea, you hear what this dude is saying? And he basically was saying is that, you know, when men are online liking a picture of another woman, that's no different than being out with his girl and staring at another woman, right? You agree with that?
8: No.
1: Okay.
8: No.
1: Mm-hmm. You think it's okay to like pictures? Your man could like pictures of other women and all that kind of stuff?
8: So my girl could like pictures.
1: Oh, your girl.
8: Ain't nothing but liking pictures.
2: Mm-hmm. Thanks.
8: Hold on.
1: Nowadays, y'all saying it ain't nothing but liking. Sure.
2: Yeah.
1: You can say so if you want to.
3: Let me ask you this. What if they were to comment under the picture? Do you think if they commented on the picture, do you think that would be too far?
8: It depends on what they're commenting.
3: Now that's facts. That's real. Damn.
1: Yeah, we giving a lot of people some rope here.
3: What if they put like a flame emoji? If they put the flame emoji or heart eyes, you think that's too far?
5: It could be like they like the outfit, like the facts. Shoes, the hair.
3: Thank you.
5: It don't necessarily gotta mean they flirting.
3: That's what I'm saying. See what I'm saying?
1: Check them DMs. That's all I'm gonna say. Check them DMs.
3: Check the cash out.
1: DMs in. Thank you very much for your call. I appreciate it. What do y'all think? This guy got a point. The guy is saying you liking pictures is no different than if you were out with your man or woman that you're staring at another person.
3: Aye.
1: So it's the same thing. Do you agree with that? Let us know your thoughts. 833, talk to Dee Dee.
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9: Cloudy skies to start today. Scattered thunderstorms developing this afternoon, and some of those storms could have gusty winds. Look for a high near 80. I'm Don Black, keeping you in the know. Milwaukee police are investigating two separate shootings that left three people dead yesterday. One happened near 10th and Lapham and appears to have started as a road rage incident. Police arrested an 18-year-old woman in connection with that shooting. The other one happened near 31st and Cameron, where two people were killed. Police arrested a 28-year-old in connection with that case. Family members have identified one of the victims as local rapper Funny Money. Meanwhile, concern is growing over a measles outbreak in Wisconsin. Health officials are investigating more than 20 suspected cases in the Iowa and Lafayette counties, with most involving children. Doctors are reminding families that the two-dose MMR vaccine is about 97% effective at preventing measles. There's new life at the former Cardinal Stritch University campus. St. Augustine Preparatory Academy opened its new North Campus Monday, welcoming about 330 students. The new school serves students in K-4 through 6th grade, along with 9th graders, and comes after a $103 million investment and more than 3 years of planning and construction. Celebrate 40 years of a la carte at the zoo starting this Thursday at the Milwaukee County Zoo. And make sure you join Jammin' 98.3's this Saturday for a live broadcast and get ready for the sounds of Tank and the Bangas. 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
2: Taking a look at the roads from the Jam and Traffic Center, we got stop traffic at I-94 eastbound between the Zoo Interchange and 35th Street. Not sure what's happening there. Also, stop traffic on I-94 westbound between 25th Street and Holly Road. So going both ways. Stop and go traffic on I-41 and northbound between Burlar Street and Hampton Avenue. And also stop and go traffic on I-43 southbound between Hampton Avenue and Center Street. Slow traffic on I-41 southbound between Good Hope Road and Appleton Avenue. And got some delays on I-43 northbound between Mitchell Interchange and Holt Avenue. Last one, 894 eastbound between Hale Interchange and 51st Street. Got some delays there.
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7: All right, so a guy, he got online. He somehow he caught the attention of Trey G. Trey G said his algorithm is interesting because this came up where a guy was basically saying when guys are liking women's pictures online, it's like cheating almost to him, right?
8: Yeah, it's disrespectful.
7: Mm-hmm.
8: Yeah, he said it's disrespectful to your partner.
7: Yeah. And so we're trying to figure out if y'all think it's disrespectful when they're taking pictures. Here is Paul. Hey, Paul.
9: Hey, what's up?
7: All right, Paul, you think it's disrespectful or what? You think this guy went overboard?
9: It just depends.
7: Mm-hmm.
9: It all depends. If you're liking the same guy photos all the time, you like the same woman photos all the time, it should be a problem.
8: That's a good point.
9: It should be a problem with your partner.
7: Mm-hmm.
9: Now, I can't say that you can't like nobody's stuff, because if that's the case, that means my wife shouldn't be liking no woman's stuff, because I don't think she like girls.
7: Mm-hmm.
8: Another good point.
7: Okay.
8: Damn. But the thing is, too, if you follow that person, of course, their picture's going to come up all the time. So you got to, like, manage how much you like they post. You know what I'm saying? Like, I like two of his posts this week. I can't like a third one. That's tough.
9: Yeah. And we got social media. We got to show love. Otherwise, what are we having social media for?
8: Right.
7: Okay.
8: I just think a lot of times people put too much into social media. They put it into their relationship too much.
9: Yeah. Too much.
7: Yeah.
9: Too much.
7: Y'all can say it's too much, but I don't know.
8: I see that's
7: friendships
8: the issue.
7: Be ending on social media. You know, even though we talk about it as a lie on social media, we let comments from social media get to us now. So just act
10: but
7: like social
10: again,
7: media don't have an influence
10: now. Go back, you need to have confidence in your relationship.
7: Oh, really? Okay.
10: Have confidence in your relationship. Believe in it.
7: All right.
8: I just think we give it too much life. There's a real life that we have outside of them comments and them likes. Let's focus on that instead of the comments and the
7: but
8: likes.
7: But every now and then that seeps in. I'm telling you, real life seeps in, especially when folks be seeping into them DMs.
8: DMs.
7: Them be real.
8: Yeah.
7: All right, now. You made me get mad. I'm about to start looking to see what my husband's doing right now. Hey, good morning. Hi, Ryan.
11: Hey, how's it going this morning?
7: Pretty good. What do you think about what this guy is saying?
11: So listen, I'm gonna say this, man. I've had my fun in life, and when you unlock a level in life like that, man, you've matured, but you also had enough. I agree with him 100%. At the end of the day, there's such a thing called emotional cheating, liking pictures, emotional cheating, sneaking a look behind your girl's back, emotional cheating.
7: Yeah.
11: Right? it took me a wise woman to teach me that, who's now my wife, man, and. You don't need to do that. Now, if you got the right woman, she gonna look with you in person, right? Yeah. Like that's just how we get down. I see something first, I'm tapping my woman, like, look at that. She sees something like, hey babe, look at that. So I mean, as far as liking pictures, man, 100% agree, man. Mm-hmm. The first thing, especially nowadays, that women are gonna think or men are gonna think is this person liked two or three of my pictures, they must like me.
7: Because
11: you're right,
7: you're going from the perspective when he said what that other woman is going to think. And that's so true.
11: Yeah, 100%. You got to think about that, right?
7: Mm-hmm.
11: Like, and you know, to the point when you made it up to Trey G, like, what do you think if your woman is liking other man's pics? You can sit here and play in front all you want, but you ain't going to feel that way either. You ain't going to ask the question. And if you have to ask the question of why you like that picture, then that's insecurity in itself, right? So if we going to go all in and say it's insecure and like to ask or
9: feel some type of way about liking pictures, then, you know, you got to hold yourself to that standard as well.
8: I disagree. I think if you asking questions, that's to get clarity. I don't think it's necessarily automatically, oh, you insecure. No, I just want clarity on it.
9: Mm.

0: Let's communicate.
1: But hear me out, Trey. Hear me out.
0: Go ahead.
1: Does it matter or doesn't? Right. So regardless of what, like to me, I'm a straight cut guy, right? So if it doesn't matter, let it fly. If it does matter, you're gonna ask question to get clarity. I don't disagree with asking the question to get clarity. However, it was a thought in your mind, which again can lead to that. So you know, and then what? That you also. You know, hoping that your partner's going to tell the truth, right? Which we all do, but you know what I'm
2: Some
1: saying?
2: Some lie.
1: Like, if you have to ask that question, then to me right there, then that's the sign. You shouldn't be liking another woman's pictures. You shouldn't be liking other men's.
2: All right, listen, we appreciate all the calls. Wow.
0: Yeah.
2: Trey, you and Ryan was, boy, y'all were going round and round.
0: Listen, I think it does matter. I think why it matters is important as well, though.
2: Mm-hmm.
0: Either it matters because you're insecure or it just matters because I just want some clarity on it.
2: Mm-hmm. Either way it goes, y'all be careful with liking all these pictures out here now.
0: Cow.
2: Be careful. Because the minute you like a picture, next thing you know, somebody's sliding in the DMs. All right, listen.
0: Appreciate
2: all the calls this morning. If you couldn't get through on the phone lines, hit me up at Dee Dee in the morning. Today's R&B and old school. Jammin' 98.3.

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1: Good morning, Dee Dee, in the morning on a Tuesday. We got to get to the hot topics. Before we get to the hot topics, I got a shout out to comedian J.J. Williamson. Hey. Again. Make sure you go on YouTube. You know, he's got his comedy special he dropped a couple of weeks ago called Overlooked. Doing very well on YouTube.
2: Yes.
1: So go see it if you haven't seen it, right?
2: Man, you need to go see it. Watch it again. If you have seen it, man, spread the word. It is doing amazing. I'm 15 days out since I released it, and I'm at 327,000 views.
3: Oh, wow.
1: That's nice.
2: Independent.
1: Yep.
2: On my own.
1: I like it.
2: In the trenches.
1: There it is. Come on.
2: I'm in the trenches in this thing, man. It's real good, man, from beginning to end, man. Check it out. Yeah. YouTube. Real JJ from Sip.
1: Yeah, go to YouTube and you'll get a chance to see Overlooked. Hey, listen, let's get into the hot topics, though, because they're saying that the LA celebrity culture is dead. Did you all hear this? Let's go. Here we go.
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1: 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So did y'all see what your president did yesterday again?
3: Went off on
1: a CNN reporter. Of course it's a female. Of course it is a female that he talked to like this. Take a listen.
5: Scale back on those.
6: Quiet. You're very disrespectful in front of this young man. Okay? Don't you find her disrespectful? He understands. Quiet. Who are you with?
5: I'm with CNN.
6: Fake news.
5: I just wanted to follow up on the South Korea question.
6: You're a loud, boisterous person. You're fake news.
5: I was trying to find out if you had been talking to Kim Jong-un, if he had asked you to scale back on those military exercises.
7: Mr. President, is there...
1: God dang it, that's disrespectful.
2: Yeah.
1: And the way he dismissed that woman, right?
3: Damn, that sound like a black mama. Get somewhere and sit down.
1: Yeah.
3: He said, be quiet. Be quiet.
1: Right.
3: Yeah.
1: Right. Be quiet. The way he talks to people.
2: And he was about to grit his teeth, but they were going to come out. So
3: they was going to come out.
1: Damn. That's who y'all elected.
2: Yeah,
1: there you
2: that's
1: go.
2: How y'all voted.
1: LA celebrity culture, they're saying, is dead. Is that right? Y'all heard this?
3: Yeah. Van, former TMZ employee.
2: Oh, yeah, Van, yeah.
3: Yeah, he was talking about basically how LA celeb culture has died due to celebrities no longer going out in public. They now choose to go to like private social clubs.
8: LA celebrity culture is dead.
9: Yeah, LA culture is dead?
8: So LA celebrity culture is actually dead.
9: Why?
8: And there are a couple of things that killed it.
9: Okay.
8: All right. So one thing that killed LA celebrity culture to me is private clubs. Like the prevalence of private clubs, like the Soho House, and all these places are great places. Right. Like if you want to go hang out there, you know, I might want to be a member, so I'm not talking.
9: Right.
8: But that killed celebrity cultures because what used to have to happen was when you wanted to go get breakfast, you would go to like the King's Road Cafe.
9: Yeah. Okay.
8: When you would want to go out to eat, you would have to go to Craig's.
9: Yeah.
8: Right. When you would go to Madeo. Right. See, all of these restaurants were famous. Like Mr. Chow.
9: Yeah, yeah. Crustaceans.
8: Nobu. All of these places you would go there.
9: Yeah.
8: Well, what happened was when San Francisco Bungalows came, when Soho House got popping, all of these different places, they can just go there, walk in, do everything they need to do. They can eat all their meals. They can hang out. They can have screenings. They can do all of that stuff. And they're not like on the street as much as they used to.
3: Yeah.
1: So private clubs killed celebrity culture.
3: Which I do kind of agree with that, because I do feel like I've never been to L.A. before, but Nobu was a very big restaurant. Yep. Mr. Chow, of course, very big restaurant. Right. You would see celebrities there. Yeah. But I also think, too, being too accessible, I think that also kills celebrity culture as well. Mm-hmm. Now everybody is a celebrity. You got streamers.
1: Yeah, that's what I was getting ready to say.
3: Sit in their room and stream.
1: And social media stars now. Our stars. I think you just have a lot of stars now.
3: Yeah. It's
1: another
3: a big
1: outlets, yeah.
3: melting pot mm-hmm. of things, I mm-hmm. think.
1: Mm-hmm. By the way, speaking of streaming, did y'all see these streamers who couldn't name, they said five books in the Bible? Did y'all see this?
3: Yeah, we got to check this out.
1: Please listen.
10: Not including the first five, please name five books in the Bible.
11: What do you mean, five books in the Bible? Five books in the Bible?
12: Oh, never mind.
13: Five books in the... They just caught me over there.
9: Okay.
14: I don't read the Bible. I'm more of a spiritual person.
15: Not including the first five.
16: Corinthians, Philippians.
15: Ephesians. Yeah. Revelations. Psalms.
17: Matthew, Roman. Yeah. Mark, Luke.
18: Give me John.
19: Yeah.
18: Give me Psalms.
7: Give me Matthews.
12: Yeah. Genesis, Revelations. What's the other one called? The reverbs.
3: Who?
2: What? Damn.
1: Did he say reverb?
3: The reverbs. I think he meant Proverbs.
1: All right.
3: I'm pretty sure.
1: All right.
3: Or Revelations.
1: Yeah.
2: Well, that's what we hope.
1: Yeah.
2: Because he sounds like he got that one from the LeBron James Bible.
1: The reverb sounded like that was a party.
2: That was the LeBron James version he was talking about.
1: Damn.
3: Not the LeBron James.
1: All right.
3: Oh God!
1: All right.
3: Some people picked it up though.
1: Yeah.
3: Some people did their thing.
1: Yeah. All right. Jeez. There you go. That's
2: all I
1: your
2: know
1: lesson.
2: Is Jeremiah.
1: Yeah. No. That's it. Your name.
2: That's my name.
1: All right. All right. Coming up, we got $1,000 for you next. 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
16: Cloudy skies to start today. Scattered thunderstorms developing this afternoon, and some of those storms could have gusty winds. Look for a high near 80. I'm Don Black, keeping you in the know. Milwaukee police are investigating two separate shootings that left 3 people dead yesterday. One happened near 10th and Lapham and appears to have started as a road rage incident. Police arrested an 18-year-old woman in connection with that shooting. The other one happened near 31st and Cameron, where 2 people were killed. Police arrested a 28-year-old in connection with that case. Family members have identified one of the victims as local rapper Funny Money. Meanwhile, concern is growing over a measles outbreak in Wisconsin. Health officials are investigating more than 20 suspected cases in the Iowa and Lafayette counties, with most involving children. Doctors are reminding families that the 2-dose MMR vaccine is about 97% effective at preventing measles. There's new life at the former Cardinal Stritch University campus. St. Augustine Preparatory Academy opened its new North Campus Monday, welcoming about 330 students. The new school serves students in K-4 through 6th grade, along with 9th graders, and comes after a $103 million investment and more than 3 years of planning and construction. 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I'm Don Black, and you are now in the know. 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

0: How the hell did you do that?
1: Stop that bell.
0: Boy.
1: It is Tuesday. Yes, it is. It is Tuesday, August 18th, 2026. Looking for Trey right now to find out what's trending with Trey.
0: Hey, so NBA Youngboy, you know, he's been going through it here lately, man. He got into it last week with his mom on social media in front of everybody. Now it looks like they are saying that his wife Jazz might be gone. He tweeted out the other day, or he posted to his Instagram page, actually. He said, honestly, I feel like I lost the only thing that completes my family. But it's cool, Five. I love you and need you to come home because this ain't it. I mind my business, though, like a gangster supposed to. So basically, people are speculating on the internet that his wife Jazz done left.
2: Damn.
0: Yeah, so he going through it a little bit. Prayers for that young man. Most definitely.
1: Mm-hmm.
2: All right, young boy.
1: Right.
2: JJ,
1: young boy.
2: Young boy.
1: All right. Hey, we got cash this morning. How about this? $1,000 could be yours. Answer 10 questions correctly right now at 833. Talk to Didi.
2: That's 833-825-5233.
1: It's Didi in the morning. 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
1: What up? 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

0: 3. 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
1: Hey, good morning. Hi, it's Didi in the morning. Trey, get ready. JJ wants to talk to us. You know, this is one of those JJ Williamson, like, time frames, bits, whatever.
2: Right. Okay.
1: Right? Yeah. So, you know, let's see what it's going to be about.
3: And then I feel like I've shortened the intro
1: the
3: of
1: title?
3: It. The title.
1: Okay.
3: Yeah, because name of this one, we all know somebody like this.
1: Wait, just because you say it fast don't mean it's shorter.
2: Damn,
3: yeah, I thought I could slick.
2: He tried to speed through.
1: Yeah, what's the title?
3: We all know somebody like this.
1: We all know somebody like this.
3: In our lives.
1: In our lives. It got longer.
3: It got longer.
1: The title got longer.
3: It got longer. But yeah, we always know somebody in our lives, man, that'll do something. You be like, man, you are like that.
2: You are like that, man.
3: So I just came with a few of things that I feel like people are just like that in our lives, man. Mm-hmm. You know somebody, man, that's going to tell you exactly what's wrong with your car as soon as it breaks down.
1: Yeah.
3: You be like, oh, man, you just need another alternator. I'm like, damn, can you pop the trunk first?
1: That's our engineer, our producer, Breeze.
3: He's like that. Oh, my God. Mm-hmm. He be like, you just need an adapter.
1: Yeah.
3: That's all. Yeah, Breeze. Breeze. I be like, Breeze, can I finish the story first? He be hitting the buzzer like it's Family Feud.
2: Right.
3: Yeah, you just need an adapter. That's it. Man, you already know somebody, man, that can find some money for a concert. But can't pay their rent.
1: Yes.
2: Oh, yeah.
3: They gonna find that money for their concert. Mm-hmm. Be like, man, go on, get me one. Uh-uh. Go on, get me a ticket. I give it to you this evening.
2: Mm-mm.
3: But next thing you know, you see all their ferns outside. We all know somebody like this in our lives. They'll post 1,000 selfies, but can't answer the one text.
2: Mm-hmm. Oh, my gosh.
3: You be like, damn, you were just online.
1: Right. Oh,
3: your green light on.
1: Mm-hmm.
3: Maybe on your app.
2: Maybe it's a scheduled post. Maybe the green light is mistaken. Maybe the app is running in the background.
3: Oh, like, maybe they're on their iPad and not their phone.
2: Exactly.
3: Because
2: exactly.
3: I do be on my iPad a lot. And people are like, man, you ain't see my text? I say, nah, I ain't by my phone.
2: I got two phones. One for the plug, one for the load.
3: There you go. Here's another one right here. Boy, we sure can smell some food cooking about 3 houses down, don't it? You be like, when you walk outside, you be like, woo, somebody barbecue.
2: Shut up. I'm thinking the same thing.
1: We gonna knock on the door like that little boy did that time.
3: That
1: little boy knocked on them people's door and was like, y'all barbecuing?
2: Y'all got some extra food?
3: Y'all got some more?
1: Yeah.
3: Here's another one. They'll make a play at the cookout.
2: Come on.
3: That looks like it's for a family for 4.
1: Okay.
2: There you go. Woo. He had to stall, but he got it though.
3: Hold on, he got it.
1: He did.
3: Boy, let me get that little frog out my neck right now, man.
1: It took me a long time. So they make a to-go plate, but it's one person.
3: One person, but it's for a family for four.
1: Got it.
3: Yeah. Who you trying to feed?
1: Yeah, they trying to get leftovers when they get home.
3: Damn, buddy.
2: But you know what I hate, though? I hate the family member that's policing the plates.
3: Oh, my God.
2: Why are you the plate police? Leave me alone.
3: You like, how many you gonna take?
1: Mm-mm.
3: Speaking of the police,
2: oh, no.
3: You can spot a police car from a mile away. Now, I can do that.
2: Yeah.
3: I can definitely do that. And be like, hey, son, slow down.
1: Mm-hmm.
3: You don't see him right there trying to hide? These are just some things that we know somebody like this in our lives.
1: Yes.
3: You know what I mean?
1: Yeah.
3: We know somebody like this that love to stare at you.
2: Uh-uh.
3: They'll stare at you and make you sound like you can't talk.
1: Oh, you mean they'll stare at you waiting on the word to come out?
3: Yeah. Like you do with me right now.
1: I be staring at you like, is this word going to come out?
3: But why do you have to shake your head?
1: Because I'm trying to help you along.
3: Have that word come out.
1: I'm trying to give you encouragement.
2: Cap.
1: I'm nodding at you like, yes, I hear you, but Cap, let the word come out.
3: I appreciate you, man. We're supposed to be a damn team.
2: Thanks. It's something about when you look like that, it make that word suck right back up in there. Words just suck right back up.
1: I've been waiting on the word to come out.
2: I can't stand you.
3: I can't stand her either, Trey. Matter of fact, man, let's
1: done?
3: Move. Let's go somewhere. Let's go somewhere.
1: Stop He's just
3: here.
1: Done.
3: Here we go. Man, they'll borrow $20 from you and then disappear like they're in witness protection.
4: Oh,
3: they
4: yeah.
3: be gone.
4: I ain't heard
3: boy,
4: from
3: they
4: you.
3: Get that money from you. You don't know. Boy, you don't be like, man, where they at?
4: You got that little money.
3: Yeah,
4: gone.
3: Got that little money. Now, you've been calling and texting me every
4: right.
3: day.
4: Right.
3: Now, you don't need me.
1: Mm.
3: Now, you don't need me. That's some things that Didi would do right there, man. Oh, all right, here's another one right here. They can fix everybody else's problem, but can't fix their own.
1: Okay.
3: Ooh. I can't stand folks like that. Yeah. They'll tell you exactly what the problem is with you.
2: What you need to do.
3: But what about you, buddy? What about you?
1: Yes.
3: Right. Man, fix your own damn problem.
1: Okay.
3: Again, these are just some people we know like this in okay. our lives. All right, let me go and give you one more, okay. DJ, because I don't like how you're looking at me right here. Here's another one. They'll talk through the entire movie, then ask, wait, what's going on?
2: Oh, I hate it.
3: I can't stand yeah. that person. Like,
1: that's me. I do that to my husband. I talk through a movie, then I go, what happened?
4: Yeah.
2: I'm going to pause the movie, and I'm going to say, well, if you just stop talking and pay attention.
3: And pay attention.
2: I got to really break it down
3: yeah,
2: to
3: for
2: you.
3: Real. Sometimes they'll make you rewind. You'll be like, look, now I'm going to let you look at this one more time.
2: Right.
3: So we can damn move on.
2: Right.
3: Because you already nod, I'm about to nod. Again, these are just some things that, man, we know somebody like this in our lives.
1: Thank you for that, JJ. Whew. All right, it's Dee Dee in the morning.
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0: is Don Black. 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
1: Good morning, it's Aditi in the morning. Hello, everyone. Yup. Hi. How are you?
2: Hello.
1: Hello. That's comedian JJ Williamson, also mm-hmm. Trey G. Whoa. Guys, we got some money we're going to give someone with our $1,000 mini game.
3: Before
1: we get to the game, they said the first one of these opened in New York City in 1885.
3: Damn.
1: And it was only for men.
3: Just for me.
1: It was only for men. It opened in 1885. One of the first one of these.
4: 1885.
1: What do you think it was?
3: Mm-hmm. It was only for men.
1: It was only for men.
4: Wasn't like a gym or mm-hmm. something? Wasn't a gym?
3: Mm-hmm. Damn.
4: Can we get a clue? I know we can't. I still ask anyway. Sheesh. Well, what's the answer?
3: Damn.
1: Okay, I'll tell you what. How about this? I'll give you. It's a restaurant. It's a restaurant.
4: Chili's.
1: No. Chili's opened in 1885.
4: Damn. You never know. They had them triple dippers, man.
1: Applebee's.
3: Yeah. Damn.
4: Damn. And,
3: can they also get me a triple dipper?
4: Good Lord.
3: Yeah, no, nah, you never know.
1: Yeah, in 1885.
4: What's the answer,
1: he
4: bro?
1: Said, it was Subway?
3: Damn. Nah. Did Jared do the commercial?
1: God. That's what they said. In 1885, the very first one, it was only for men, a buffet. A buffet.
3: A buffet.
4: Wow. Yeah.
1: And it was only for men.
4: I ain't hit no buffet in years.
1: Me either. Like, I love buffets.
4: 2026, you still go to buffets?
1: I still like them. I don't care.
3: Yeah, I like
1: just,
3: a buffet.
1: I just told a friend of mine. I haven't been to one. And I said to her, I said, girl, you want to go with me in that buffet? She was like, I don't like them no more. I said, what?

0: guy. People be standing over him.
1: Yes.
0: Well, they stand over your food in the back too when they preparing it.
2: You don't
1: sneeze.
2: Know.
0: Thank you.
1: No. Use their hands with no glove. Ain't got no the net on.
0: Talk to him.
1: Hey, come on.
0: What's
1: now?
0: The difference?
1: Nah, it's too many. It's too many different people at them buffets.
0: They
1: though.
0: Got glass right there now in front on top.
1: Don't nobody respect that glass.
0: Hey, I love me a buffet. I may need to go to one today.
1: Nobody respects that glass.
0: I love
1: glass,
0: a buffet.
1: Yeah. They'll lean over up under the glass just to smell the food.
0: Don't let it be a China buffet.
1: Hell nah.
0: Y'all ever go to, it's always says China buffet.
1: Yeah.
0: And they'll have a, have you ever had one of them fried biscuits?
1: All right.
0: Woo! And the shrimp.
1: All
0: and
1: right.
0: the and the crab leg.
3: Okay,
1: did it. Only thing I hate about buffets was somebody take that big spoon out the greens and then pick up coleslaw with it.
4: You got the answers. We got that bread.
0: That at home.
2: Yeah, you ain't lying.
4: For you with the $1,000 mini game. Exclusively on DD in the Morning.
0: Hello, good morning. Who's this?
5: This is Mr. Kriber, Jamar.
0: Hey, Jamar.
1: Jamar, when was the last time you went to a buffet-style restaurant?
5: Not really. I don't go because I'm a chef.
1: Oh, okay.
0: What that mean, though, Jamar? What do you mean because you a chef, you don't go?
1: Tell her, Jamar.
5: Well, I really don't go because I can do what they do.
0: Oh, yeah. Okay. What's your favorite dish that you can make, Jamar, say, that people go, dang, Jamar put his foot in this?
5: Well, I can really get down on barbecue.
0: Oh, that's really?
5: That's one of my favorites. Yeah, that's one of my go-tos.
1: I don't know, Jabba, man. Our producer, I don't think you got nothing on our producer when it comes to that barbecue.
2: No, not at all.
5: That's what you say.
0: Oh, that's what you say.
1: Okay.
0: Now, Jamar, do you marinate it in anything?
5: Absolutely.
0: Okay.
1: So what's your specialty meat, though, Pauls? Is it ribs? Is it brisket? What is it?
5: I do brisket.
1: Okay, you make a good brisket.
0: Okay.
1: You make a good brisket. It's hard to make a good brisket now. Mm-hmm. It be dry sometimes. So.
6: You ain't lying.
1: Hey, man.
0: All right, Jamar.
5: What you got to do is inject it and just let it relax.
1: Oh, okay. I know that's
0: let
1: right.
0: Let it relax. Let's go. Spin the wheel. Let's see how much money he going to get.
7: DJ JJ from the Sip.
6: Trey G.
7: $10 bonus.
1: He said, like, the me need a massage. Yes, sir. All right, Jamar. I'm going to read you the 10 questions. If you don't know the answer, what you going to say, Mr. Tendinism?
5: I'm going to say fast.
1: That's there right. Then we're going to spin the block, answer it again, and we got to go fast, all right?
5: Yep, absolutely.
1: First question. What was the last great vacation destination you visited?
5: Las Vegas.
1: Come on. How many sides does a hexagon have?
5: Six.
1: Which planet is known as the brightest planet in our solar system?
5: Uranus.
1: Venus. I heard him say it. You said it, yeah. What is the hardest natural substance on Earth?
5: Earth. The ground.
1: No.
0: It is hard, though.
5: Pass.
1: Which sport uses a puck?
5: Hockey.
1: Yeah. How many days are in a leap year?
5: 28.
1: No.
5: 29.
1: No. Never mind. Pass the head because you ain't close. What is the largest ocean in the world on Earth?
5: Atlantic.
1: No.
5: Atlantic Pacific.
1: There you go. Who on the morning show has a comedy special called Overlooked?
5: JJ.
1: Come on now. Which U.S. holiday is celebrated on July 4th?
5: Independence Day.
1: Spell the word nuisance.
0: All right, you ran out of time.
1: Nah, it's in you.
0: You got seven. 7 out of 10. 7 out of 10.
1: Not bad.
0: What you missed was this one. What is the hardest natural substance on Earth? Diamonds. How many days are in a leap year? 366.
1: Yeah.
0: And nuisance is spelled NUISANCE.
1: Mm-hmm.
0: Okay? You got 7 out of 10. You're going to get $10 every correct answer. We added up to $70. But you spun the wheel and got an extra 10. $80.
1: Hey,
0: right?
1: Not bad.
5: All
0: right. Jamar, do me a favor. Tell everybody the show that gave you a shot at $1,000.
5: Leading in the morning.
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0: YouTube channel.
1: So you, yeah, you said that.
0: Yeah, yeah. It's Patsy B with the buzz or something like that.
1: Patsy B. Mm-hmm.
0: She's really proud that she has 500 followers.
1: Oh Lord! Shout out Patsy B with the buzz.
0: Yeah, with the buzz. Okay.
1: She buzzing.
0: Anyways, so my mother gets on Instagram. She has an Instagram page. She got Facebook. She got Threads and TikTok.
1: Oh, mama popping. Mama popping. Yeah.
0: Now she loves TikTok. She fell in love with TikTok Shop.
1: Okay.
0: She loves Temu. You guys know this. She loves to shop. My mother has a shopping problem, a shopping addiction.
1: TikTok shop be pretty good. Yeah, T-Move is hit or miss.
0: I get over there to see her yesterday, and my mother is sitting there, and she said, look at this perfume. Do you like it now? She hands me the perfume. You guys, it's the worst smelling perfume. I swear. Okay, I'll tell you what. Just take a listen at what I told her it smelled like. Take a listen. Okay, so hold on. I'm over here at my mom's. You are addicted to TikTok, so I see you went on TikTok shop, and you just...
2: Bought some perfume.
3: I've been looking for perfume and I can't find any. Mm-hmm. And so this guy was in the gym, mm-hmm. and some girl was next to him, mm-hmm. and he said he never smelled anything that smelled like that. Mm-hmm. And so this is what she had on.
0: They got you. Okay, that was a good one too. That's a great setup. Wow, that's a good commercial, right? Okay, but Mama, you like it?
3: I do. Mm-hmm. It's a little loud at first, but I think it'll tone down. It doesn't smell cheap.
2: Can you breathe?
0: Okay. Mom, I'm going to be honest with you. You're going to be out here smelling like some of them dancers, sweetie. that smell like them dancers. I'm sorry. And the one that clicked their heels and lay on their backs and clicked their big old Lucite heels, Mama. I'm going to be honest.
3: Do I need a pole?
0: You need a pole, Mama. Mama, I don't know about that. That smells a little young for you.
2: Okay.
0: That doesn't smell. It just smells a little young. And it smells... Mama, you're going to have men after you. You're going to have a lot of men after you with that on.
3: Okay.
0: It smells like it has a lot of pheromones in it and stuff. It almost has like a... It almost has a musty smell, Mama.
3: Yeah, I like it. Like a booty crack smell.
0: Okay. All right, I'm done.
1: Yo, Mama's so cute.
0: Yeah. That was it. Y'all.
1: I like it.
0: Hey, this woman was on TikTok, saw the little ad commercial they did about being in the gym, and sat up there and bought this perfume. When I tell y'all, it smells like a club. It smells like a ladies' bathroom at the club.
4: Really? Let me go to your mom's page. Let me find out Miss Pat catching cologne in the air and putting it on her neck.
0: Right.
4: Let me find out she ain't talking about
1: putting it on
4: her neck.
1: Putting it on her.
0: Y'all,
1: your mama's so cute. No, you didn't tell her. Talk about it. It sounded like you gonna be clicking your heels together.
0: You gonna lay on your back, Mama.
1: No, you didn't tell her.
0: You know you see them ladies be clicking them heels.
1: Mama said, "Do I need a pole?"
0: Yeah.
1: Yes.
0: Mama, that thing smelled too young for you, sweetie. That did not smell like a grown ass woman would be wearing it at my mama's age.
1: Leave her alone. Let her wear it.
4: Let her wear it.
1: What they got to do with you?
0: All I know is, look, TikTok ain't for you, Mama. The TikTok perfume.
1: I like it.
0: You can't be getting no perfume off TikTok.
1: Mama Pet, go on wear that.
4: Yeah, go on.
1: Go on wear that perfume. No. Go down aisle 6 at the grocery store and get you something.
0: Hell no.
4: Now watch her DM jumping.
1: Yeah.
4: Watch your mama DM jumping.
1: And you know I want to smell that perfume.
0: I don't even know the name of it. I just know it was a very young smelling perfume.
4: That's right. Somebody going to be in a DM and say, have you sprayed any Colgate yet? Have you caught it yet?
0: TikTok shop, stop it. You're ruining my mother, all right?
1: Leave her alone.
0: It's Dee Dee in the morning. Today's R&B and Old School, Jammin' 98.3.

But I had enough. Now I'm really done. I deserve so much more than you gave to me. So now I'm saving me. And I made my peace. So you go.

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1: Good morning. It's Didi in the morning, and I'm going to, oh gosh, that bell is loud today. Thank you, JJ. Hey, guys, we got to get into the hot topics because a group of white guys were stopped on the street to ask what they would do if they woke up black. I'm hearing some Oregon envy. That's all I can say. There's some Oregon envy. God. Let's get into it right now. Here we
2: crazy,
1: go.
2: Scary, and hilarious. Hot topics.
3: Give them what they ask for.
2: Only on Didi in the
1: I'm
2: morning.
1: I'm starting to see where the racism all begins.
4: in folks' pants.
1: Right. I'm seeing where the issues are.
4: Down south.
1: Yeah, I'm seeing what the main issue is.
4: Yeah. Real life stuff.
1: I'm just starting to see that's what it all boils down to. Hey, listen, this hour of the show being brought to you by Downey Unstoppables. 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So they're saying about Tyler Perry. Y'all saw this? Tyler Perry, he had a message at the 6th Annual Hollywood Unlocked Impact Awards. Take a listen.
5: So we've got to remember the oil. And the same oil that took all of our ancestors and folks through that is still fresh, is still available to all of us. The same oil that took the Central Park Five through will take us through this bullshit Project 2025. Mm. But we've got to pay attention. We've got to galvanize. We've got to use our platforms. We've got to use our strength. We've got to use our voices to stand together. This is a time for us to galvanize and vote like we have never voted before. We can do this. So whatever you do, if you don't remember anything that I said today, don't forget the oil. You are special. You are blessed. You are powerful. No matter what you're going through, if you're struggling, if the bills are too much, if you're homeless, if you're in here looking great and you know what's going on at home, don't forget the oil.
4: Mm-hmm. That's a good, come on. That's a good word.
1: What's wrong, JJ?
4: It's a good word.
6: I had to make sure.
1: What oil are you talking about?
6: I was like, wait a minute now. What? Baby oil?
1: Crisco oil.
6: Crisco oil. I was like, hold up now.
1: Sunflower oil.
6: Yeah. Because his name was mentioned, and I was like, hold up now. You talking about them big parts?
4: Cut it out.
6: Okay.
4: I had to figure it out.
6: Olive oil.
1: Mm-hmm. Yeah. Oil sheen.
4: Man, stop it. y'all should be ashamed. He was really giving an encouraging word.
1: Okay, we just got caught up in the oil.
4: Y'all should be ashamed.
1: It's just in that oil.
4: Y'all should be ashamed.
1: Is it dirty oil to be on the side over there in the kitchen, the one that was already used?
4: Stop.
1: Normally that's French fry grease, though.
6: Yeah, it is. Are you talking about Jerry Jones oil? the one he bought with Cowboy?
1: All right, let me tell you guys this. The other thing we got to talk about, Doja Cat. I guess Doja Cat didn't found out black don't crack, huh?
4: Yeah, pretty much, man. She was streaming the other day, and she was speaking about some of the rappers in the hip-hop game who just look like they still as young as they need to be.
7: Mm. Pusha T has looked the same for 100 years, and so has Pharrell. I just want to know what the they're doing, because what the fuck are you doing? Like, some black really doesn't crack. You see what I'm saying? Black don't crack, but there's some black that just doesn't even move. Cause cracking means it split, right? Like it cracked. But some black moves. This Pharrell, his has not moved. Pharrell and Pusha are both gonna look like that forever. Who else is beautiful? Fine ass, Morris Chestnut. And I saw him in real life, IRL. He looks exactly the same. That man is perfect.
1: Oh, wow. So Doja Cat is realizing there are some black folks and the black don't crack.
6: They don't crack.
4: Mm-hmm. In the other news, water is wet.
1: Okay.
6: Right. Come on now.
4: Yeah. You got Nia Long.
1: Yeah. Somebody say, with African-American women, you'll be the African-American woman. She'd be like, you know what? Guess how old I am. And you'll be like, 29. She's like, no, I'm 60.
4: Yeah. Diddy be saying black don't crack, but it swell up.
1: Yeah, it will. No, it'll swell up.
6: Oh, yeah, it'll swell up.
4: It'll swell up.
1: Speaking of black, now we got to talk about this. this. These guys were stopped. I guess, who was it? Some guy online was stopping a lot of white guys?
4: Oh, yeah, yeah. So there was this guy, basically, this influencer, social media influencer. He was talking to a bunch of white guys on the street. And he asked them, if you woke up black tomorrow, what would be the first thing you do? And some of these answers, my God, bro.
3: First thing you would do if you woke up black?
8: Check the driveway for a Hellcat.
3: So what's the first thing you would do if you woke up black?
8: I buy Hellcat.
3: The first thing you would do if you woke up black?
8: Dude, I'm getting naked as make sure my dick is huge.
3: What's the first thing you would do if you woke up black?
9: Look at my meter, thank God.
3: The first thing you would do if you woke up black?
8: Playing hella dick right now.
3: What's the first thing you would do if you woke up black?
8: I'ma look down.
3: So what's the first thing you would do if you woke up black?
8: Say the N-word.
3: Say it.
8: I can say it?
3: Say it.
8: Mm-hmm. Can I say it?
3: Say it.
8: Hey, can I say it?
3: Say it.
8: Hey, what am I thinking? No!
6: It sure sounded like he ran as soon as he said it.
4: No, for real. Yeah. So better.
1: But by the way, the Hellcat got two mentions, but the other organ got about three mentions, almost four.
6: The eggplant.
1: Yep, the eggplant.
4: The eggplant emoji.
1: And I believe that's where racism starts. Hey, listen.
6: Damn.
1: Coming up, we're going to shut the show down next. 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
6: Here is your WeatherWatch 12 forecast on Jamming 98.3. Mostly cloudy. Got thunderstorms developing in the afternoon. Storms could contain gusty winds, a high of 81. And then tonight, cloudy skies, then partly cloudy after midnight. Stray shower, thunderstorm possible, low of 64. Right now, it is 73.
7: We're done. The show's over. JJ, anything you remember today?
8: I do remember. I remember Stephen A. Smith. He said, man, I don't appreciate the thumbs down award, and y'all going to hear about it.
7: Mm-hmm. What about you, Trey?
9: Yeah, we also heard that Jacquees, he said that him and Mario not on the best of terms after Mario said that Jacquees can't really sing.
7: Uh-huh. Right.
9: And then Rod Wave is being investigated by the feds. They saying that he shot up his girlfriend car.
7: Yep. We found out Donald Trump disrespected another reporter, a female, again, in the Oval Office.
9: Yeah.
7: Office. And we also found out that the Lakers, they said Jeannie Buss is like, I ain't trying to sell my shit.
8: I ain't do that.
7: Yeah, she's like, I ain't trying to sell the Lakers. So we found that out this morning. Tomorrow on the show, get ready. We got a dope discussion for you. We also got cash with our $1,000 minute game, hot topics, laughs, and more. Make sure you meet us right back here on Didi in the Morning.
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2: You know, I can't speak for all girls, but we just be mad that you didn't leave us alone. You keep... Leave me alone. If I'm not the one, ghost me. Gong.

So as you know, Sunday, some drama broke out at the state fair. I didn't get a chance to go, but it caught my attention because my mom, she ended up taking all of my kiddos down there, her alone. So I was a little bit concerned, but the aftermath of all of that is 7 people ended up being arrested. There was some fighting and some people who were trying to break into the fair without having tickets and stuff like that. But rumors aside, there were no gunshots, okay? Because I know people were saying they were shooting out there. There were no gunshots.

Ladies, what's going on? May I ask, what are you doing after work tonight? If you're not too busy, I'd like to make plans for us to spend some time together tonight at 7. I want to invite you inside of the most relaxing place in the city, The Quiet Storm, with yours truly, I'm Lenny Green. And it all goes down right here on today's R&B and Old School.

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Wednesday, they're over at Hoyt Park. 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

Okay, parents, if you are like me and the kiddos, they don't go back to school till after September and they're at home driving you crazy. 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

0: All right, Jammin' family. Y'all listen to us every day. You call us. You laugh with us. You argue with us. So at this point, you might as well rep us too. You know we got Jammin' 98.3 merchandise, and I need y'all to start wearing this stuff outside, okay? 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
3: Here's your Weather Watch 12 forecast on Gemini 98.3. I'm feeling a little bit unlucky because I forgot my umbrella at home. But I'm warning you, grab that umbrella because we're supposed to be getting some storms this afternoon with some gusty winds, the whole nine yards. But we're getting up to a high of 80 today. Later tonight, cloudy skies and some more thunderstorms with the low of 64. Right now, we're sitting at 77.
4: 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That's Top

I got to talk about something. I'm sure it's not only my household, but my kids. They're obsessed with Michael Jackson. My youngest daughter came up to me and told me that she now knows who she wants to see in concert, and it's Michael Jackson. Imagine her face when I told her that he died a long time ago. Like, this is becoming super serious, and now the Michael Jackson movie is streaming. And so now, at first, it was YouTube videos, and now it's them watching the movie all the time. Like, I get it. I get why they're obsessed with Michael, because he's Michael, but this is ridiculous. Is it just my household, or is it yours too? Let me know.

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If you had a hard day at work, I've got the perfect remedy to help you unwind and to take all that stress away. 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I'm Lenny Green, serving you the best of today's R&B and old school, baby. 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

So I was scrolling Facebook today and I landed on an article and it stopped me dead in my tracks. Said that this year is the last year that South Korea can use dog meat. Yes, I knew it. I knew they were cooking dogs over there. This is the last year, though. They said that they're phasing out its dog meat industry, and it's banning the breeding and slaughter and sale of dogs for human consumption. 2027, that ban takes effect, but this is the final summer of that whole dog industry. It's completely shut down. I knew it, though. I knew it.

0: You know what? It's been a while since I've been to the zoo, but I love Zoo a la Carte, and it's happening this weekend. It's where you got local and regional entertainment across six stages. They got 30 popular Milwaukee restaurants there, and of course, the animals, they're going to be there too. But this Saturday, Don Black's going to be there. He's going to be doing a live broadcast, so get ready for that. Also, you can get ready for the sounds of Tank and Bongas. They're going to be taking the stage. But if you want to get some discounted advance tickets, you can go ahead and download that Jammin' 98.3 Tinder Car Collision app, which is free from your app store. 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
2: Here's your Weather Watch 12 forecast on GMA 98.3. I am feeling a little unlucky because I left my umbrella at home, but you don't have to be that way. Make sure you got your umbrella because we're getting some thunderstorms later today with gusty wind, hail, the whole nine yards. But we're getting up to a high of 80 today. Then later tonight, we're going to be experiencing some more thunderstorms with a low of 64. Right now, we're sitting at 78.
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You know what today is? Today is National Ice Cream Cake Day. And automatically, my brain goes to Dairy Queen. Dairy Queen sells those amazing Oreo ice cream cakes. And they probably would melt on a day like today, but I might get me an Oreo ice cream cake from Dairy Queen just to celebrate, you know?

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1: What's up? It's Erica Cherie. I'm in for Don Black today. 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

0: You know, we got some super talented artists and musicians living right here in our own backyard. I think we take that for granted, but I'm so lucky to highlight a lot of them during our Jam and Mic Check artist series. And this month, we're highlighting a super talented artist by the name of Donna Renee. 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
2: Hi, this is Dan Buttrey, veteran of the Iraq War. In August, our nation recognizes recipients of our nation's oldest Medal of Valor, the Purple Heart. Cast in the image of the medal's founder, George Washington, today it's issued to a service member who was wounded or killed by enemy action. One such recipient from Milwaukee is known as the humble hero, George Banda. George pours his heart and soul into supporting all veterans and is a founding member of the Wisconsin chapter of the American GI Forum. Wounded in Vietnam, serving as a combat medic in the 101st Airborne, George's action earned him the Silver Star, Bronze Star for Valor, and Purple Heart. If there is an event in the Milwaukee area honoring veterans, George will be there quietly offering his support to others. Thank you for your service.
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8: 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Those are dark times. When you think about it, you really don't even wanna live because you're not gonna be the same. You're not gonna be who you used to be. Those are dark times. When your wife is looking at you, you gotta question it like, are you gonna be there for me? What you gonna do? I'm talking to you. Answer the question.

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I know that the state fair is over, but I always think about those people who set up parking lots like in their backyards. Like, how much are these people actually making? Have you guys ever thought about that? Like, sometimes they charge $20 to $30 a car. And it's going on for 11 days. Do that math. Some homeowners, they say that they pay off the rest of their mortgage for the rest of the year. Some of them say that they pay their bills or go on vacation and reach other family goals. But hey, I'm not knocking the hustle. Get to the money. But would you let strangers park all over your yard for the money? Yeah, I would too. I definitely would.

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1: Here's your Weather Watch 12 forecast on GMA 98.3. Don't be like me. Don't forget your umbrella today, okay? Because you're going to need it. We got thunderstorms coming later today, and they're going to be serious. Gusty wind, small hail, all of the things. We're getting up to a high of 80, though. Later tonight, cloudy skies with some more thunderstorms with a low of 64. Right now, we're sitting at 78.
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1: Hey, check this out. If you're in your 30s, 40s, 50s, 60s, 70s, I don't care what it is, man. And we have a dope discussion for you if you got kids or if you don't have kids. We want your opinion. Plus, we got more gossip in them hot topics.
2: Mm-hmm. Also, we got some free money for you with that $1,000 mini game. And it's about time for you to treat yourself.
0: Okay, huh? All right. Remember to wake up.

So I know this is something that some people are probably going to be super excited about. This is a bill that a whole lot of people probably could get behind. But there's been a push in Congress for a 32-hour work week. So that's basically 4 days instead of five. And they're going to do all this without cutting workers' pay. Now, before you start planning your three-day weekends, it's not officially law yet, but they are definitely trying to make this a for real thing. Supporters say with technology and AI making us more productive, that maybe we don't need to spend 40 hours a week at work anymore. But I only thing I hear is 32 hours in same paycheck. So I will hear them out completely. But what about you? Could you get the same amount of work done in 4 days?

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0: 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She's looking for a local coffee shop. 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

Okay, so this is a big one. Meta, the company behind Facebook and Instagram, they're headed to federal court today because a lot of states have apparently tried to sue them for about $1.4 trillion. All these states, it adds up to $1.4 trillion. But they all say that they are saying that Meta is intentionally designing Facebook and Instagram to be addictive to kids and teens, and they're being misleading to the public. I have mixed feelings about this because as a mom, of course, my kids are very much so in the social media, but I think it's a parent thing. We ourselves are addicted to social media, but you need to make sure that you are properly setting those time limits that you can. Those settings are available for you to set those timers. So I don't know, parents, what do you think? Is it on us? Is it on us completely, or is it on the social media companies, or is it a little bit of both?

0: 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Y'all listen to us every day. You call us, you laugh with us. Some of y'all even argue with us. So at this point, you might as well rep us too, okay? We got jamming 98.3 merchandise, and I need to start seeing y'all outside in this, okay? You only can do that if you go ahead to our merch store and grab some items, okay? And if anybody sees you outside, tell them that you're part of the jamming family. So quit playing and go get your jamming merch right now. That store has been live. If you want to see all the items, download the Jammin 98.3 Tinder Car Collision app, which is free from your app store. 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

0: 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She's looking for a local coffee shop. 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
3: Here's your WeatherWatch 12 forecast on GMA98.3. Don't forget that umbrella. If you forgot it, go grab one because we're supposed to be getting some storms later today. Serious ones too with hail, high wind, all of the things. But we're getting up to a high of 80 today. Later tonight, cloudy skies with some more storms, getting to a low of 64. Right now, we're sitting at 78.
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2: 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I said, "I got it from the Jammin' 98.3 merch page. 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

0: said, yeah. Then she said, instead of going to order one, I'm just going to take yours. Then she hit me in the head. And now I'm lying on the ground. All of a sudden, this dog runs past me. I said, dog, where you going? He said, I'm going to get your shirt. I said, thank you. And while you're going to get my shirt, I'm going to order another one from the Jammin' 98.3 merch page. 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

All right, couples, apparently today is National Couples Day. So if you've been together 20 years, 2 months, or if you're still in that stage where you actually like answering each other's phone calls, today is for you. It's really just a reminder to really appreciate the person that you're with. You know, plan a date, do something thoughtful, plan some quality time together. You know, married folks don't take each other for granted. I've been with my husband now 8 years. Every day is different, but I wouldn't have any other person beside me but him. So happy Couples Day to him, to my husband. But let me see, how long have y'all been together? How long have you been together with your person, and what's one thing you still love about them? Let me know. But that's gonna be my time. Don Black is up next, and I will chat with you later. E Cherie out.

Ladies, what's going on? May I ask, what are you doing after work tonight? If you're not too busy, I'd like to make plans for us to spend some time together tonight at 7. I want to invite you inside of the most relaxing place in the city, The Quiet Storm, with yours truly, I'm Lenny Green. And it all goes down right here on today's RV and Old School. Jeremy

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1: Good Tuesday afternoon. Earl Stokes officially checking in with Dr. Carter of New Restoration Church, where anyone can be restored. Dr. Carter, how are you?
2: Doing mighty fine. How you doing, brother Earl?
1: Oh, blessed by the best.
2: Good. Yes, you are. Jammin' family, just did want to shout out to the Jammin' family, you know, all those listening. You know, when everything around us seems uncertain, remember, as long as we got King Jesus, we still have hope. We don't need another family grieving because of anger turned into violence. So walk away, cool down, forgive, and choose life, because Jesus is still the better way, and can't nobody do us like Jesus.
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0: between.
1: Coco Jones, congratulations. Have you seen her lately? She's glowing. She just got married over the weekend to Kat from the New York Knicks. Congratulations, guys, and good luck in your future endeavors. All right, it's time for Earl's Status of the Day. Forgiveness. Forgiveness doesn't always mean restored access. You can forgive someone and still decide, hey, they can't have the same place in your life anymore.
2: Message.
1: All right, all right. What am I saying? Forgiveness can release the resentment without restoring the relationship. You can wish someone well, stop carrying the hurt, and still recognize that giving them the same access could reopen the same wound.
2: Message.
1: All right. All right. That is my Stokes status of the day. Stick around. We've got more of your favorites coming up for you. Stupid news on the way. The Stokes report. Also, don't forget to join us at A La Carte at the zoo. They did some remodeling there. It's gorgeous. That's right. If you're a foodie, if you love animals, you definitely need to be there this weekend. All right. It's A La Carte at the zoo. For more details, make sure you go to our Jammin' 98.3 Tender Car Collision app for details.
3: 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Meet Brianna Johnson of Wellspring.
4: Wellspring represents becoming. Life is constantly teaching us and searching us and changing us. And sometimes we get so busy moving that we don't stop long enough to just recognize who we're becoming. So Wellspring is that space to pause, reflect, reconnect, and continue to move forward with intention.
3: So you decided to be a life coach. What made you make that decision to get into this type of business?
4: One of the things I love about Wellspring is that the growth doesn't have to look like a particular way. And going through what I went through, I was constantly moving and doing everything.

0: everything for everyone else. And because life is constantly evolving, I didn't make time for myself. And so once I learned what it was that I needed to move forward and stop feeling stagnant and feeling stuck, I wanted to make sure that I can ensure a pathway for others to provide that clarity coaching so that they can stop being stagnant and move forward in a direction that's most fitting for them.
1: So what kind of services does Wellspring offer?
0: Currently, Wellspring, we are doing clarity coaching, which you can find that on the website. I also have packaging for the clarity coaching, so it could be one session or it could be multiple. And we also do movement. So as important as it is that we constantly keep moving, we also provide line dancing classes in the community that just helps uplift each other in a safe and healthy environment.
1: So if somebody wants to get in touch with you, get some life coaching with Wellspring, how can they do that?
0: They can go to my website, which is www.coachbreeusa.com, and that is B-B-R-E.
1: Brianna Johnson, our spotlight for Black Business Month today with Wellspring. Thanks so much for talking to us. We appreciate it.
0: Thank you.
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Coming up in stupid news, a man is accused of getting into a fight with his neighbors over dog poop and throwing it at them. Oh, my goodness. I got the receipts coming up at 2:40. It's another round of Get Your Cousin.

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0: umpire's court. 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

0: Tim's What You Need on Jammy 98.3. 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
1: Get your cousin.
0: This time it's your cousin out of Florida. He's accused of getting into a fight with his neighbor for not cleaning up after their dog. They're saying that Trey DeCloit even grabbed the feces with his bare hands.
1: Get your cousin.
0: And threw it at his neighbor. Here he is talking to police and getting arrested, man. I can't make this up.
2: I've complained about the dogs pissing in my yard. I said something to his old lady yesterday morning about it. She said she would pick it up. 4 hours later, it was still there. I set it on the edge of the driveway right there. I mean, he scratched my neck all up yesterday when he grabbed me.
1: Get your cousin.
0: I get it. I get it, though, man, because finding that in your yard, that is irritating. And if you told them and they didn't remove it right away, I think that's disrespectful as hell. But you know what? You have to pick up behind your dog. As a matter of fact, I'm going to blame that on the neighbors. I'm not going to blame that on Trey. He just got upset. I mean, maybe he should have handled it differently, but I get it, man. You know, I understand. So to the neighbors, I'm going to need y'all to stay with the group. Hold hands if you don't know where you're going.
1: Get your cousin.
0: All right, stick around. I got more of your favorites on the way. The Stokes Report coming up for you on Jammin 98.3. Good afternoon.
3: 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A La Carte at the Zoo. 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
1: Heller possible, a high of 88, and tonight cloudy early with some clearing expected late. A stray shower or thunderstorm is possible, low of 66. Tomorrow, partly cloudy skies, a high near 75. Currently right now, it's partly cloudy and 88 degrees.
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4: Well, welcome to the Stokes Report. Okay, Milwaukee, wow. We made TMZ and not for the cream puffs. The Wisconsin State Fair is making national headlines after chaos broke out on the final night. Multiple fights erupted Sunday evening with videos showing people throwing punches, kicking, and even being thrown to the ground. Fair officials say the trouble started when people attempted to gain unauthorized access. State Fair, Park Police, Milwaukee Police, and West Dallas Police all responded, and they say even an officer was punched during this melee. Oh my goodness. Seven people were arrested. Thankfully, officials say there were no serious injuries, and despite rumors flying around that shots had been fired, those reports turned out to be false. 11 days of food, rides, and fun, and somehow the final hours ended up on TMZ. Come on, Wisconsin. We got to do better. Got to be do better than that. Yes, we do. And Wisconsin wasn't the only place throwing hands. An insane brawl broke out at a Cubs game, leading to three arrests, and police reportedly found suspected cocaine during the incident. Apparently, somebody forgot the only thing you're supposed to catch at the ballpark is a

0: foul ball. In other news, ESPN founder Bill Rasmussen has died at the age of 93. Rasmussen helped launch ESPN back in 1979 and forever changed the way America watches sports. Rest in peace to a true broadcasting pioneer. And finally, we're remembering Malcolm Jamal Warner on what would have been his 56th birthday today. Millions grew up watching him as Theo Huxtable on The Cosby Show, and his work continued across television, music, and entertainment for decades. Happy heavenly birthday, Malcolm Jamal Warner. I'm Earl Stokes, and that's your Stokes Report.
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0: Oh, yeah, Raheem Devon, the pleasure would be mine. Earl Stokes holding it down for you this afternoon. Coming up at 4 o'clock during Situations, we're talking about something everybody experiences, but very, very few people really know how to handle: grief. That's right. That's right. What happens when the funeral's over? The calls stop coming. Everybody goes back to their lives, but you're still trying to figure out how to live with the loss. Teresa Langston, founder of I'll Wait, Inc., is going to be talking with us, and she's going to talk about the first annual Grief and Healing Conference that's happening this Saturday, all right? And trust me, this conversation goes deeper than an event, all right? We're talking about healing, hidden pain, and how you can keep moving when life changes forever, okay? That's coming up in the 4 o'clock hour during Situations on Jammin' 98.3. 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Stop and go traffic, I-94 westbound between 27th Street and Hawley Road. Also, I-41, US 45 southbound between Good Hope Road and Appleton Avenue. Stop and go traffic there as well. I-41, US 45 northbound between Capitol Drive and Hampton Avenue. I-94 eastbound between 76th Street, State Fair Park, and 35th Street. 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
2: Hi, this is Dan Buttry, combat veteran of the Iraq War. At the end of the Revolutionary War, George Washington established the Badge of Military Merit, recognizing incredible acts of valor during combat. The original heart-shaped ribbon, made out of purple silk, was first issued by Washington directly to three Revolutionary War veterans. On the 200th anniversary of Washington's birth, Wisconsin native Douglas MacArthur helped establish the Purple Heart Medal for military personnel wounded in combat. Today, approximately 1.9 million veterans have received this Medal of Valor, with August dedicated as Purple Heart Month, honoring all of our nation's heroes killed or wounded in combat.
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4: Do you know what dark times is? Dark times is when you're in the hospital bed, not knowing if you're gonna make it. Dark times is when the doctor is telling you that you'll never be the same again. Those are dark times. When you think about it, you really don't even want to live because you're not gonna be the same. You're not gonna be who you used to be. Those are dark times. When your wife is looking at you, you gotta question it, like, are you gonna be there for me? What you gonna do? I'm talking to you. Answer the question.

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2: Now for your Weather Watch 12 forecast for this afternoon. If you're going to be stepping out, thunderstorms with locally heavy downpours, gusty winds, and small hail are possible. A high of 88 tonight, cloudy early with clearing expected late. A stray shower or thunderstorm possible, low of 66. Tomorrow, partly cloudy skies, a high near 75. Currently right now, it's partly cloudy and 88 degrees.
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0: October London, Silent Treatment on Jammin 98.3. It's your man Earl Stokes holding it down for you. Coming up in the 4 o'clock hour, we're going to be talking with Teresa Langston, and she has a awesome conference that's coming up on Saturday. If you've been grieving about a loved one, you definitely need to tune in to this one. All right, she's going to tell you how you can cope and what you need to do to be a part of this awesome event. It's the annual Grief and Healing Conference this Saturday.
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3: Welcome to Situations. Coming up this hour, we're talking about grief, healing, and what happens after everybody else goes back to normal, but you're still carrying the pain. Teresa Langston, founder of I'll Wait, Inc., is joining me to talk about the first annual Grief and Healing Conference happening this Saturday. We're going to talk about the pain people hide, the different ways grief can show up in your life, and how you begin moving forward, all right, without feeling like you're leaving somebody behind, all right? This is a conversation a lot of people need right now. Teresa Langston joins me coming up this hour. Stay here. We're jamming 98.3. Welcome to Situations.

0: We're getting ready for an event that deals with something almost every family has experienced, but sometimes we still struggle to talk about grief. This Saturday, August 22nd, I'll Wait, Inc. is presenting its first annual Grief and Healing Conference at the Four Points by Sheraton Milwaukee North Shore. It's a full day designed to bring people together for healing, conversation, workshops, and celebration while honoring the life and legacy of Tyrone Keith Brown Jr. Joining me today is the founder of I'll Wait, Inc., Teresa Langston. Welcome to the show.
1: Thank you, Earl. Thank you for having
0: me. You're welcome. We appreciate you coming on. Teresa, I want to start at the heart of all of this. Before we talk about the conference, tell us about I'll Wait, Inc., and what is the mission behind the organization, and what inspired you to start it?
1: Well, my inspiration came from my son. My son was killed in 2012, and I feel like my family wanted me to hurry up, and be okay, right? Mm-hmm. And that's a normal thing for people who love you, right? They want you to be okay, but grief takes time, and it looks different for all of us, so I wanted to encourage other mothers, fathers, just grieving people overall to take their time and grieve, because it looks different for everybody. There's no right way or wrong way to do it. And my nonprofit is geared towards, I say, you know, I'll wait with you while you heal. Mm-hmm. And take your time and do that.
0: Okay. A lot of people know how to show up for a funeral, but they don't always know how to show up for somebody 6 months or a year later. What do you think people misunderstand most about grief?
1: That it looks different, that it shows up differently, and what we think grief looks like, it might not look like. It might not be what we see. Sometimes it's drinking, sometimes it's smoking, sometimes it's shopping, sometimes it's isolation. And I think that isolation is dangerous. That's what I did. I felt like I wanted to be by myself. I don't want nobody to see me going through what

0: point in me explaining to anybody because they wasn't going to understand. But that's a dangerous place to live in, because now the enemy gets the opportunity, meaning the devil, the adversary, gets the opportunity to play with your mind.
1: Yes.
0: And trick you into thinking that God does not love you and that he's picking on you. And we know that the Bible says that all will experience death. Death is not for, it's not reserved for bad people. You know, it's for everybody. And that's what I want to teach. I teach it.
1: Okay.
0: That God is not picking on us, and that death, we'll all experience death.
1: Right.
0: We better get a better relationship with death. That's what we better do. And that's why I wanted to do this conference, because I want us to all sit together and love on each other and know that you're not by yourself. Don't go driving to the lake. Don't jump.

0: take no pills. Don't do none of that because you're not alone. We are all in this together.
1: Yeah, yeah. I agree because when I lost my mom 3 years ago, I tried to find myself in the bottom of a bottle. You know, I was like, I just want to drown all those feelings. And I realized, like, wow, this is something that my mom would not want me to do, you know. And I prayed to God, and he took it away from me. And it's been a year and 6 months. So I thank God for that. But I get it. I totally get it. You know, people try to find ways to cope. This conference is honoring the life and legacy of Tyrone Keith Brown Jr. Tell us about him and why was it important to make his legacy part of this event?
0: Well, because I think that I did something that I know that my son would not have wanted, which was isolate myself.
1: Okay.
0: And get to myself. I think that he would have wanted me to smile. He wanted me to laugh. He wanted me to play. He wanted me to have a good time. I don't want people to think that this conference is about a whole bunch of crying and we all get grief. Grief looks different, like I said before. I think that I want to live out what he would want. My son smiled a lot. Mm. And he was a very happy person, but I wasn't happy after he left, so I wasn't honoring him.
1: Okay.
0: So I'm trying to honor him and saying, we can laugh after death. We can smile. We can dance. And that's why I have a workshop where Miss Alvina is coming from Minnesota, and she's going to do a line dancing workshop for me because if we can have fun. We can have a good time. We're supposed to laugh. That's what life is about. It's a season, everything.
1: Awesome.
0: It's a season for everything, and I don't want us to stay stuck in that place. Do I grieve my son? Even 14 years later, I absolutely do.
1: Yeah.
0: I pull over, I cry, I get it out, and I get back on the battlefield because that's what God intends for us to do.
1: Awesome. What can someone expect to experience when they walk through the doors Saturday morning? Teresa, hold that thought. When we come back, I want you to share that with our audience. All right, if you're just tuning in, we're talking with Teresa Langston, and she has an awesome conference coming up this Saturday. Saturday, the first annual Grief and Healing Conference. It's going to be taking place at the Four Points by Sheridan, Milwaukee, North Shore. Come on out. It's going to be an amazing event. 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

Ladies, what's going on? May I ask, what are you doing after work tonight? If you're not too busy, I'd like to make plans for us to spend some time together tonight at 7. I want to invite you inside of the most relaxing place in the city, The Quiet Storm, with yours truly, I'm Lenny Green. And it all goes down right here on today's R&B and Old School.

0: Welcome back to Situations. If you're just tuning in, we're talking with Teresa Langston. She has the first annual I'll Wait Grief and Healing Conference this Saturday. That's right, at the Four Points by Sheridan, Milwaukee North Shore. Come on out. It starts at 10 a.m. to 2 p.m. And then there's an evening gala that runs from 7 a.m. to 10 p.m. To get your tickets, go call 414-477-6516. Teresa, let me ask you this. What can they expect when they walk in the door Saturday morning?
1: Oh, my God.

0: Get Lucky. We have Dr. Tipton. We have Tori Lowe. My friend Gina, she is an advocate against gun violence. Ever since my son was killed, she's a very good friend of mine. And she's been, so my son affected so many people in so many ways. And I put those people on this flyer. And they're going to be doing these things for me. If my friend Jay Most, he's coming from Minnesota also.
1: Okay.
0: I have prayer. I mean, we just gonna love on each other. I have workshops. I have an amazing brunch, an amazing and elaborate dinner. And I just think that we're gonna have a good time together. Please don't let the price deter you from coming. I want everybody to be in the place because we are going to heal together.
1: I love it. I love it. How do they get tickets?
0: You can call me. My phone number is 414-477-6516. Again, 414-477-6516. You can also reach out to my baby sister. Her number is on the flyer, too. Her name is Francesca, 414-639-1408. 414-639-1408.

0: 1408.
1: Awesome, awesome. Sometimes people hear the word grief and immediately think the event is only for someone who recently lost a loved one. Is this conference also for people dealing with divorce, broken relationships, job loss, trauma, or other major life changes?
0: Yes, and again, like I said, grief looks different for everybody. Mm-hmm. Sometimes I have my cousin, he's not on my flyer, but he's a 5-time cancer survivor. Mm-hmm. He grieves the life that he wanted to have, and he's not experienced that. He's been to the Mayo Clinic multiple times. Mm-hmm. He's been through chemo. He is living off of, I think, like 25% of his immune system. So that's grief, too.
1: Okay.
0: You know, grief looks different for all of us. And oh, I encourage everybody to come out. Come out. Come out and have a good time with us, singing, music. Just a good time. We can all heal together. 100% of us have experienced grief.
1: Awesome.
0: 100%. There's nobody that hasn't experienced it.
1: Awesome. There's also, like you mentioned earlier, Rico Love, there's an evening gala. Why was it important for you to combine healing and education during the day with fellowship and celebration at night?
0: It's important because it all runs concurrent, right? When I lost my son, for almost 10 months, I just made a decision. I'm never going to smile again. Mm-hmm. Like, I don't want to laugh. I don't want people thinking that I'm having a good time and I just buried my son. So I did that on purpose. And so that's why I want to educate people and encourage them. Don't do that. Don't do that. That's not what our loved ones will want for us. You know, they would want us to have a good time. They want us to celebrate life. That's what life is about. There's a time for everything. We'll get our chance to go to the other side also. But while we're here, let's enjoy this time that we have here. So that's why I wanted to educate. And my sister, Francesca Roberts, she's doing a workshop on strategies, kingdom strategies to navigate through grief. Mm. My

0: just died. I said everything to do. Yes, to turn me around. Not going to win. We moving forward.
1: I love it. I love your attitude. When we come back, I want you to share more details about your sister's workshop as well. All right, we're hanging out once again with Teresa Langston. Don't forget the first annual I'll Wait, Inc. Grief and Healing Conference. It happens this Saturday, August 22nd at the Four Points by Sheraton, Milwaukee, North Shore. 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

Welcome back to Situations. We're hanging out with Teresa Langston. She's over I'll Wait, Inc. They've got a huge conference coming up this Saturday. It's called Grief and Healing Conference. It's the first annual. Yeah, they're going to be doing it every year. But if you need some help, you want to heal, you need to come out this Saturday from 10 a.m. to 2 p.m. Four Points by Sheraton Milwaukee North Shore. And there's an evening gala that runs from 7 to 10 on Saturday as well.

0: Well, if you need tickets, call 414-477-6516. That's 414-477-6516. You can also call that number if you need help with coping. And if you're grieving right now, they've got the answers for you, okay? Teresa, tell me a little bit more about what your sister's doing with her workshop.
1: My sister is doing a workshop on mental health awareness. And I even had somebody reach out to me from Indianapolis, Indiana. She says, I'm willing to buy a ticket. I want to be there, but I also want to help. And she's going to also do a workshop.
0: Okay.
1: So it's just going to be a great day. Wow. And I encourage people to come out.
0: Wow.
1: And you too.
0: Yes, yes, most definitely. Most definitely.
1: Yes.
0: For the person listening right now who says, I'm hurting, but I don't want anybody to know what I'm going through, what would you say to them?
1: That's the isolation. That's a dangerous place.
0: Okay.
1: Okay, let's say you don't do this, but I still encourage you to get with somebody, though.
0: Okay.
1: And then you don't have to come to this. Then still call me. That's what our week is. Our week. It's here for. So call me and let's talk.
0: What's
1: let's
0: the
1: sit
0: number?
1: Down. We don't have to. 414-477-6516.
0: Okay.
1: And then we can talk.
0: Okay.
1: Sounds. And then we'll get you to a place where you can be in the room with all the rest of us.
0: Okay. I love it. I love it. When this conference is over Saturday night, what do you hope people leave with emotionally, spiritually, and mentally that they didn't have when they walked in?
1: Empowerment. I hope they feel empowered. I had to sit at his feet for 10 months and seek his face and know that he is not doing anything to hurt me, only to heal me and make me better. Knowing my son for 22 years, yes, he passed at 22 years, and we're going to have people that say, oh, gone too soon. There's no such thing. We come here to do a job. We come here to serve. And when we serve and we do everything that God called us to do, we're going to leave. I have an exit date also.
0: Okay.
1: This is not to be offended. So other people get offended. You act like I'm going to die. You will. We all will. That's how it goes. That's how it goes. And we better learn how to embrace that thing and serve God doing it.
0: Awesome. Awesome. Teresa, thank you so much for coming on. And more importantly, thank you for creating a space where people can have some of the conversations we sometimes avoid until the pain becomes too heavy. Once again, the first annual I'll Wait, Inc. Grief and Healing Conference happens this Saturday, August 22nd at the Four Points by Sheridan, Milwaukee, North Shore. The day workshops run from 10 a.m. until 2 p.m. and the evening gala runs from 7 p.m. to 10 p.m. hosted by Rico Love. And for more information, you can call 414-477-6516. That's 414-477-6516. And I want to leave you with this. Healing doesn't mean you stop loving or remembering the person you lost. Healing means the pain no longer gets the final word. Teresa, thank you so much for coming on. We appreciate you.
1: Thank you so much, Earl. Thank you for the value in this. I appreciate that.
0: Yes, yes, I did. I saw it. I said, I've been through it, so I know there's some other people that are going through this. So thank you so much. You were good friends with my mom, so you know how much.
1: Yes, yes. And I know how much she, and I knew how much she loved God because she showed us, and yes. She told us.
0: Yes, yes, yes. She was definitely there. So I appreciate you. Thank you so much. And we'll see you on Saturday. Here's your update on the roads from your Jammin' 98.3 Traffic Center. Expect for delay, slow traffic, I-41 US 45 northbound between Capitol Drive and Hampton Avenue. Also, I-94 eastbound between 76th Street, State Fair Park, and 35th Street. Slow traffic there as well. I-41 US 45 southbound between Good Hope Road and Appleton Avenue, Highway 175. Stop and go traffic. And stop and go, I-94 westbound between 27th Street and Hawley Road.
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0: So, Sonic, leave the door open. Jamming 98.3. It's your man Earl Stokes holding it down for you. It's time for the happy hour mix with my main man, DJ Tony Neal. Let's do this. 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

0: That's what I'm talking about. Now, that's how you get your happy hour started right there. DJ Tony Neal with the Happy Hour Mix. I am Earl Stokes. Thank you so much for jamming with us. 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All right, we've got coffee mugs. 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

0: Beyonce, Morning Dew on Jammin' 98.3. It's your man Earl Stokes. Hold it down for you. That was brought to you by the good folks over at Potawatomi Casino and Hotel. Thank you so much for having us on. We appreciate the love. Yes, we do. Stick around. We've got more of your favorite jams coming up for you. Plus, there's a huge conference that's coming to our great city, hosted by my main man, Rico Love. He's going to be a part of it. They've got some grief counselors. If you've been grieving a loved one and you don't know how to get out of that funk, all right, they've got the details coming up for you. In the 6 o'clock hour, make sure you tune in. We'll be talking with Teresa Langston. She's the founder of I'll Wait. That's right. That's right. It's the annual Grief and Healing Conference. You don't want to miss it this Saturday.
1: Hey, everybody. It is Don Black. Breakfast is the most important meal of the day. 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It's just so important that we make sure the kids have the most important meal of the day. 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
4: 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You keep... 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

0: Oh, yeah. Jesse Reyes, Ain't You Tired, featuring Money Long. Coming up in the 6 o'clock hour, we're having a conversation that could touch somebody right where they are. We all know what it feels like to lose someone. But what happens when everybody else moves on and you're still trying to heal? Teresa Langston, founder of I'll Wait, Inc., she'll be joining me to talk about Milwaukee's first annual Grief and Healing Conference this Saturday. You do not want to miss this one, okay? All right. 6 o'clock hour. Stay close.
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0: We're getting ready for an event that deals with something almost every family has experienced, but sometimes we still struggle to talk about grief. This Saturday, August 22nd, I'll Wait, Inc. is presenting its first annual Grief and Healing Conference at the Four Points by Sheraton, Milwaukee, North Shore. It's a full day designed to bring people together for healing, conversation, workshops, and celebration while honoring the life and legacy of Tyrone Keith Brown Jr. Joining me today is the founder of I'll Wait, Inc., Teresa Langston. Welcome to the show.
1: Thank you, Earl. Thank you for having me.
0: You're welcome. We appreciate you coming on. Teresa, I want to start at the heart of all of this. Before we talk about the conference, tell us about I'll Wait, Inc. and what is the mission behind the organization and what inspired you to start it?
1: Well, my inspiration came from my son. My son was killed in 2012, and I feel like my family wanted me to hurry up and be okay, right? Mm-hmm. And that's a normal thing for people who love you, right? They want you to be okay, but grief takes time, and it looks different for all of us. So I wanted to encourage other mothers, fathers, just grieving people as a overall to take their time and grieve, because it looks different for everybody. There's no right way or wrong way to do it. And my nonprofit is geared towards, I'll wait with you while you heal. Mm-hmm. And take your time and do that.
0: Okay. A lot of people know how to show up for a funeral, but they don't always know how to show up for somebody 6 months or a year later. What do you think people misunderstand most about grief?
1: That it looks different, that it shows up differently, and what we think grief looks like, it might not look like. It might not be what we see. Sometimes it's drinking, sometimes it's smoking, sometimes it's shopping, sometimes it's isolation. And I think that isolation is dangerous. That's what I did.

0: felt like nobody else had lost their son. Nobody else was experiencing what I was experiencing. There was no point in me explaining to anybody because they wasn't going to understand. But that's a dangerous place to live in, because now the enemy gets the opportunity, meaning the devil, the adversary, gets the opportunity to play with your mind.
1: Yes.
0: And trick you into thinking that God does not love you and that he's picking on you. And we know that the Bible says that all will experience death. Death is not for, it's not reserved for bad people. You know, it's for everybody. And that's what I want to teach. I teach it.
1: Okay.
0: That God is not picking on us, and that death, we'll all experience death.
1: Right.
0: We better get a

0: we are all in this together.
1: Yeah, yeah. I agree, because when I lost my mom 3 years ago, I tried to find myself in the bottom of a bottle. You know, I was like, I just wanted to drown all those feelings. And I realized, like, wow, this is something that my mom would not want me to do, you know. And I prayed to God, and he took it away from me, and it's been a year and 6 months. So I thank God for that. But I get it. I totally get it. You know, people try to find ways to cope. This conference is honoring the life and legacy of Tyrone Keith Brown Jr. Tell us about him, and why was it important to make his legacy part of this event?
0: Well, because I think that I did something that I know that my son would not have wanted, which was isolate myself.
1: Okay.
0: And get through myself. I think that he would have wanted me to smile. He wanted me to laugh. He wanted me to play. He wanted me to have a good time. I don't want people to think that this conference is about a whole bunch of crying and we all, yeah, grief looks different, like I said before. I think that I want to live out what he would want. My son smiled a lot, and he was a very happy person, but I wasn't happy after he left, so I wasn't honoring him.
1: Okay.
0: So I'm trying to honor him and saying, we can laugh after death. We can smile. We can dance. And that's why I have a workshop where Miss Alvina is coming from Minnesota, and she's going to do a line dancing workshop for me, because if we can have fun. We can have a good time. We're supposed to laugh. That's what life is about. It's a season for everything.
1: Awesome.
0: It's a season for everything, and I don't want us to stay stuck in that place. Do I grieve my son? Even 14 years later, I absolutely do.
1: Yeah.
0: I pull over, I cry, I get it out, and I get back on the battlefield, because that's what God intends for us to do.
1: Awesome. What can someone expect to experience when they walk through the doors Saturday morning? Teresa, hold that thought. When we come back, I want you to share that with our audience. All right. If you're just tuning in, we're talking with Teresa Langston, and she has an awesome conference coming up this Saturday, the first annual Grief and Healing Conference. It's going to be taking place at the Four Points by Sheridan, Milwaukee, North Shore. Come on out. It's going to be an amazing event. Get your tickets by calling 414-477-6516. That's

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0: Welcome back to Situations. If you're just tuning in, we're talking with Teresa Langston. She has the first annual I'll Wait Grief and Healing Conference this Saturday. That's right, at the Four Points by Sheridan, Milwaukee, North Shore. Come on out. It starts at 10 a.m. to 2 p.m. And then there's an evening gala that runs from 7 a.m. to 10 p.m. To get your tickets, go call 414-477-6516. Teresa, let me ask you this. What can they expect when they walk in the door Saturday morning?
1: Oh, my God. It's going to be such an amazing day of uplifting. We're going to be uplifting each other. I have my good friend, Rico Love, who I love so dearly, but so instrumental in my son's life. He's going to be hosting for me. We have Michelle Pitt Luckett. We have Dr. Tipton. We have Tori Lowe. My friend Gina, she is an advocate against gun violence ever since my son was killed. She's a very good friend of mine, and she's been so my son affected so many people in so many ways, and I put those people on this flyer, and they're going to be doing these things for me. My friend Jay Most, he's coming from Minnesota also.
0: Okay.
1: I have prayer. I mean, we're just going to love on each other. I have workshops. I have an amazing brunch, an amazing and elaborate dinner. And I just think that we're going to have a good time together. Please don't let the price deter you from coming. I want everybody to be in the place because we are going to heal together.
0: I love it. I love it. How do they get tickets?
1: You can call me. My phone number is 414-477-6516. Again, 414-477-6516. You can also reach out to my baby sister. Her number is on the flyer, too. Her name is Francesca, 414-639-1408. 414-639-1408.
0: Awesome, awesome. Sometimes people hear the word grief and immediately think the event is only for someone who recently lost a loved one. Is this conference also for people dealing with divorce, broken relationships, job loss, trauma, or other major life changes?
1: Yes, and again, like I said, grief looks different for everybody. Mm-hmm. Sometimes I have my cousin, he's not on my flyer, but he's a 5-time cancer survivor. Mm-hmm. He grieves the life that he wanted to have, and he's not experienced that. He's been to the Mayo Clinic multiple times. Mm-hmm. He's been through chemo. He is living off of, I think, like 25% of his immune system. So that's grief, too.
0: Okay.
1: You know, grief looks different for all of us. And, oh, I encourage everybody to come out. Come out. Come out and have a good time with us, singing, music. Just a good time. We can all heal together. 100% of us have experienced grief.
0: Awesome.
1: 100%. There's nobody that hasn't experienced it.
0: Awesome. There's also, like you mentioned earlier, Rico Love, there's an evening gala. Why was it important for you to combine healing and education during the day with fellowship and celebration at night?
1: It's important because it all runs concurrent, right? When I lost my son for almost 10 months, I just made a decision. I'm never going to smile again. Mm-hmm. Like, I don't want to laugh. I don't want people thinking that I'm having a good time and I just buried my son. So I did that on purpose. And so that's why I want to educate people and encourage them. Don't do that. Don't do that. That's not what our loved ones will want for us. You know, they will want us to have a good time. They want us to celebrate life. That's what life is about. There's a time for everything. We'll get our chance to go to the other side also. But while we're here, let's enjoy this time that we have here. So that's why I wanted to educate. And my sister, Francesca Robertson, she's doing a workshop on kingdom strategies to navigate through grief. My sister Justina Langdon, and I'm so glad that we're talking about this, because while I'm preparing for this, Earl, do you know that my nephew is 28 years old, just died? I did everything that the enemy to do, to turn me around. Not going to win. We're moving forward.
0: I love it. I love your attitude. When we come back, I want you to share more details about your sister's workshop as well. All right. We're hanging out once again with Teresa Langston. Don't forget the first annual I'll Wait, Inc. Grief and Healing Conference. It happens this Saturday, August 22nd at the Four Points by Sheridan, Milwaukee, North Shore. All right. It starts at 10 a.m. to 2 p.m.

0: incident may or may not have happened with Don when he was walking down the street.
1: I was walking down the street the other day. Lady came up to me and said, "Hey, Don, where you get that Jammin' 98.3 shirt from?" I said, "I got it from the Jammin' 98.3 merch page. You can

0: said, yeah. Then she said, instead of going to order one, I'm just going to take yours. Then she hit me in the head. And now I'm lying on the ground. All of a sudden, this dog runs past me. I said, dog, where you going? He said, I'm going to get your shirt. I said, thank you. And while you're going to get my shirt, I'm going to order another one from the Jammin' 98.3 merch page. 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

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I'm Lenny Green, serving you the best of today's R&B and old school, baby. 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

0: Welcome back to Situations. We're hanging out with Teresa Langston. She's over I'll Wait, Inc. They've got a huge conference coming up this Saturday. It's called Grief and Healing Conference. It's the first annual. Yeah, they're going to be doing it every year. But if you need some help, you want to heal, you need to come out this Saturday from 10 a.m. to 2 p.m. Four Points by Sheridan, Milwaukee, North Shore. And there's an evening gala that runs from 7 to 10 on Saturday as well. If you need tickets, call 414-477-6516. That's 414-477-6516. You can also call that number if you need help with coping. And if you're grieving right now, they've got the answers for you. Okay. Teresa, tell me a little bit more about what your sister's doing with her workshop.
1: My sister is doing a workshop on mental health awareness. And I even had somebody reach out to me from Indianapolis, Indiana. She says, I'm willing to buy a ticket. I want to be there, but I also want to help. And she's going to also do a workshop.
0: Okay.
1: So it's just going to be a great day. Wow. And I encourage people to come out.
0: Wow.
1: And you too.
0: Yes, yes, most definitely. Most definitely.
1: Yes.
0: For the person listening right now who says, I'm hurting, but I don't want anybody to know what I'm doing, I'm going through, what would you say to them?
1: That's the isolation. That's a dangerous place.
0: Okay.
1: Let's say you don't do this, but I still encourage you to get with somebody, though.
0: Okay.
1: And then you don't have to come to this. Then still call me. That's what our week is. Our wait is here for. So call me and let's talk.
0: What's
1: let's
0: the
1: sit
0: number?
1: Down. We don't have to. 414-477-6516.
0: Okay.
1: And then we can talk.
0: Okay.
1: And then we'll get you to a place where you can be in the room with all the rest of us.
0: Okay. I love it. I love it. When this conference is over Saturday night, what do you hope people leave with emotionally, spiritually, and mentally that they didn't have when they walked in?
1: Empowerment. I hope they feel empowered. I had to sit at his feet for 10 months and seek his faith and know that he is not doing anything to hurt me, only to heal me and make me better. Knowing my son for 22 years, yes, he passed at 22 years, and we're going to have people that say, oh, gone too soon. There's no such thing. We come here to do a job. We come here to serve. And when we serve and we do everything that God called us to do, we're going to leave. I have an exit date also.
0: Okay.
1: This is not to be offended. So other people get offended. You act like I'm going to die. You will. We all will. That's how it goes.
0: Okay.
1: That's how it goes. And we better learn how to embrace that thing and serve God doing it.
0: Awesome. Awesome. Teresa, thank you so much for coming on. And more importantly, thank you for

0: creating a space where people can have some of the conversations we sometimes avoid until the pain becomes too heavy. Once again, the first annual I'll Wait, Inc. Grief and Healing Conference happens this Saturday, August 22nd at the Four Points by Sheraton Milwaukee North Shore. 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And for more information, you can call 414-477-6516. That's 414-477-6516. And I want to leave you with this. Healing doesn't mean you stop loving or remembering the person you lost. Healing means the pain no longer gets the final word. Teresa, thank you so much for coming on. We appreciate you.
1: Thank you so much.

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Ella May, booed up on Jammy 98.3. Yep, it's about that time to get booed up. My main man, Lenny's coming in next with a calm before the storm. Have a terrific evening. Be safe, guys. And don't forget to join me tomorrow at 2 o'clock. We can do it all over again. All right, if it's good Lord's willing, I'll be

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